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1: 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Change your ticket at your carmen, would come kunu ilka by the marital corner, or bar dinner me to near Pui, be duan men lodge, duan met your den, Martini wear a win you. 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
0: All right. 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What Julie Manga Gequenny?
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0: Julie Lamaro.
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0: I'm going to go to the house. 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
4: Network
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0: 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Ash, chanda erani TAP ngati moke kan mano donye yot nonye pa speak dok bene ngat mano maro radio speak konkoman an nye Captain K to K A S U L H.
4: It's 6 a.m. Kombeti, chawa pa we are yo meodiko. Ki piera bor we abu mwe Antonia Beach. Speak farmer.
6: Leki le ye, maga maga skills institute. 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Me funye.
7: After two regional confederations say they will vote against the proposal. In Spain's North African enclave, Ceuta. Chaotic scenes as hundreds of migrants arrive from Morocco. A team of experienced mountaineers are feared missing on one of the world's highest mountains in Pakistan. And
8: at a rate of 3 pence per week for every week the book is overdue, the invoice would have been around $19,500.
7: What happens when a library book that's 150 years overdue is returned? All coming up after this.
9: BBC News with Neil Nunes. After months of talks, Hamas says it's agreed to a plan put forward by President Trump's Board of Peace

0: is a very complex operation. It will take a very, very long time. The plan itself starts with the smaller armed groups in Gaza disarming. Then you move to Hamas's military infrastructure itself.
1: Spain has sent extra troops to its North African enclave of Ceuta after thousands of migrants crossed from Morocco, most swam by sea, overwhelming local police, others scaled the border fence. Local officials say at least 15 people drowned in the attempt. More from Sarah Rainsford.
2: It isn't clear yet what prompted this surge in illegal crossings from Morocco or how hard the authorities there tried to prevent it. At one point, a Spanish official said the border was in total collapse. Spain's Prime Minister, Pedro Sanchez, is due in the territory today and has pledged to return things to normal immediately. But migrant reception centres are overwhelmed and the local authorities have accused Madrid of being too slow to react.
1: Plans to sell off the Football World Cup to private investors has been opposed by a second regional confederation, the 41 national football associations from North and Central America and the Caribbean have expressed their deep concern about Gianni Infantino's idea, though they've not gone as far as their European counterparts UEFA, who've threatened to boycott FIFA competitions. Here's our sports reporter Lizzie Greenwood-Hughes.
0: It puts FIFA's president Gianni Infantino under serious pressure. He and FIFA argue they need the extra money to grow the game and potentially increase the already expanded World Cup. They're offering millions of dollars to each member if they vote. The question now, though, is what will the other confederations do? Any future boycotts could and would have an immediate impact. The next tournament is the Women's World Cup in Brazil in 2027. The next Men's World Cup is in 2030.
1: The artificial intelligence firm Anthropic says it's identified three incidents in which its Claude model reached the internet and gained unauthorized access to the real systems of three different organizations. It said it had carried out a review after OpenAI disclosed that some of their models had broken out of an isolated test environment. BBC News. There are reports of heavy fighting between the Sudanese army and the rival paramilitary rapid support forces in the south of the country. Witnesses say Sudanese army warplanes and drones have attacked RSF positions in north and west Kordofan states. There's no word on any casualties and no reaction as yet from the RSF. The River Rhine has dropped to the lowest level ever recorded at the border between Germany and the Netherlands. As the exceptionally dry and hot summer continues in Western Europe, officials said the volume of water flowing past the Lobitz measuring station was extremely low. A Supreme Court judge in Brazil has authorized a police investigation into President Luiz Inácio Lula da Silva's eldest son, who has been linked to a multi-million-dollar fraud. It's alleged that Fabio Lula da Silva helped a now-jailed lobbyist in his dealings with the Brazilian Health Ministry. His lawyers have told Brazilian media he could not comment as he had not seen details of the investigation. Officials in Pakistan say a 10-member international mountaineering team is feared missing after an avalanche on Broad Peak, one of the highest mountains in the world. The group was being led by the renowned Nepal-born former British Special Forces soldier Nirmal Purja. Our reporter Kathika Masalimani has more.
3: What the authorities there are doing are assessing the weather conditions to see if they can carry out that rescue operation. They're hoping to get a helicopter in the air as well as any other resource available to them to find this 10-man mountaineering group. Of course, as the hours tick on, rescue efforts become even more important. We know that that group is made up of an international team. One American, a Chinese national, an Omani are among those, as well as five Nepalese climbers.
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0: It's a very good morning to you, Ja Beach. 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And of course, Nina Makikim, Duma Bero, and Radio. And of course, the Tum Piada Kachella Tang, and Tum Tin Konicha, Beachel Medivo, okay? 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
2: Good morning.
1: We hope very pira buru we have went on the beach. Speak farmer.
0: Well, you know, to be a bit of beer and when I chill and when I pitch a bit of pitch, of course, you joke Martin and Yakiri, Ipenya Miziki, Malir Kakan, dog Benny Foot down in the walk, Kiko Purumaro, Indian Machelkoman, Korikorman, Speak FM, Dwan Bapeke, Kiyuma Yabuan in radio, the Kirabuan, Tukarikum Chawa, Yapa, Yario, Man Speak FM, hello.
3: Rita Eva.
0: Apojo. Pojo,
3: eh?
0: You joining?
3: I chose a dear son, Parabia, put him away.
0: Hey, yo.
3: And then I don't thank God, my heart was Vinca, you know.
0: Thank God to Vinca, Vinca baby.
3: Yeah.
0: Cherubon Nage?
3: The Bible driver.
0: Mm-hmm.
3: The Bible doctor now.
0: Okay.
3: The Bible is the one, okay, you know. We have to wait here for Jane Rebecca, you know.
0: Okay.
3: I'm going to tell you, dear sir.
0: Balipe. All right. Hello.
4: Hello.
0: For me, get you.
4: I'm
0: here, my
4: bad. I'm here.
0: Hey. Menok, you want to win wins, I know. Oh, for the trial. Menu, Megros, Kiko, I know. For the trial, Kubekero, you want to
4: know?
0: Yes. Manga. Oh, Kasuku, what a gago, I know. 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
4: Yanga mogo miro mai borre vane kei
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4: Moi kena ai borre.
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4: Chero kina ya kawo parabe.
0: Okay.
4: Oh.
0: Mhm.
4: Niga ni ni kei jo ni jana.
0: Anam chero mega. I'm not sure if you're a man. Anyway, music is a deck malir kakany, wachako style muni kinyu, pe balo, wachako style muni kakany gong, kibota Winnie Wins, I know, Winnie Gilwini, Peter Tino, man speaker from Gadu Kuchen, Ayar 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

0: Bora Bora, we are born when Tonna Beach, Big Farmer. 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
1: Mancha wame press review. Wee matika kati gadjeti mini and matin, ipiera bore bungwent on a bit. 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
2: A very good morning. Let's look at what is coming through this morning from our paper review. Let's start from across northern Uganda. Lira RCC office flooded with petitions following controversial Lira City LC1 elections. Over 10 petitions have been filed in the office of the RCC, claiming that the election were marred by irregularities, chaos, and so many other malpractices from the LC1 past election. And farmers in Pate district have been urged to embrace coffee farming to boost household income and fight climate change. And Pate Etucha, under investigation over alleged defilement of a student. That is the teacher of Pajule Primary School, by the way, is under investigation by the police on allegation of defiling a senior one student who was a former pupil in that same school. Okay? And Kitgum District Forest Officer lectures farmers on climate adaptation management and how best they can really manage this trending climate change within the and across the globe. Okay? How, which type of crop you can plant so that actually you get the best of it all. And climate change intensifies anger crisis in Namo as drought claims 8 lives, according to report coming through this morning in Namo district. And in the Daily Monitor this morning, 2 people were killed on Tuesday in Bemwenge Town Council Jinja district during violence arising from the local council one elections held countywide. And police in Lwero district have arrested 2 suspects and recovered 3 rolls of electric wire believed to have been vandalized from power installations across the Savannah region. And the Speaker of Parliament, Jacob Maxon Oboth, has defended Uganda's policy of openly declaring outbreak of infectious disease, saying transparency during health emergency is a patriotic responsibility that protects not only Ugandans, but also the global community. And the State Minister for Internal Affairs, that is designated Mr. Juma Witonze Kiseke, has promised to unreservably deploy his full energies to the benefit of all Ugandans once he formally assumes the office. He's done with his vetting yesterday, and of course he has been vetted by the Parliamentary Appointment Committee, and now Witonze in only waits is swearing in another procedures. Okay. President Yoweri Kaguta Museveni has called on the East African countries to remove trade barriers and resist protectionist policies, arguing that restrictions on cross-border trade are undermining the East African common market and limiting economic opportunities for citizens and businesses across the region. Uganda Law Society has expressed a concern over the collapse of opposition politician Dr. Kizza Besigye during his treason trial, arguing that the judiciary to safeguard his constitutional rights to a fair and public hearing. And now, Watoto Church will host this year's Buganda Kingdom Thanksgiving service as the kingdom prepares to commemorate the 33rd coronation anniversary of Kabaka Ronald Muwenda Mutebi II. Okay? And excitement is building as Bugishu prepare for the Grand 2026 Imbalu kickoff in Mutoto this weekend, with 11 candidates are set to face the knife. Every even year, the Bamasaba living around the slope of Mount Elgon are parts of the Western Kenya observed male circumcision known as Imbalu, a tradition passed down from their grandfathers. Okay, and as well, still in the Daily Monitor, after his unveiling as Uganda's candidate for Secretary General of the United Nations, veteran diplomat Olaratunu gave a glimpse of what he intends to do if elected the world's body's top diplomatic position. And according in Kampala, as for the second time, denied jail former Kampala Lord Mayor Erias Lukwago bail, which he had sought to enable him travel to India for specialized medical treatment that he says he urgently needed to save his life. And as well, Police in Kampala are investigating the circumstances surrounding the death of a 33-year-old man who was electrocuted while installing internet services at the African Shon Dong Industrial Park in Luzira, Nakawa Division. According to Luke Wasijire, the deputy spokesperson for Kampala Metropolitan Area, said that the incident occurred at about 5 p.m. on Wednesday, July 29th, 2026. Okay, I'm trying to reopen the new vision. Is not actually coming through, but anyway, no problem. Let me come back and give you the low version. 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
2: We made a carbot record at the corner of course. Let me party. Come in with Chakon Kibor Commander Kang. Come in with Kibor Commander Major of Uganda. 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
2: 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Don't you have to hear on your Speak FM. 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I'm here in the beach. 250,000. 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Ento, I'm going to make opportunities kidana pag again. Medonya ti on the Speak FM, okay? Breaking to a party. Don't you have to come in? We can only do the radio. You do come to the first call recording. You may have you do come in. A bitch, Martin. When I look on teach me about what I'm employee engagement officer. Tika Medaman, a human capital business solution. Matiati, a Kampala, a car, a material command. Come in, of course. Year two class teacher. Meta demon, a Galaxy International School. Matibene Kampala. Kwenen Kong. Website pa Galaxy International School mari potra Uganda kan we can non teach yini be la phone me tiki warga ma be itiki a grade 5 go tiki diploma itiki degree e kemme phone ya nan kon da website pa dulman me Galaxy International School we can non teach e kore e kar ma chal ke bene la win radio you do come attend.
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2: 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Speak FM, which in November, you make a bonnet, and Mamiki, Nukichamo Kenichama Riole, Kikina Gurkum Wak.
12: Kawa, why do you need one, my big geek? What do you do? Let's say there.
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13: 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Who are you for bidding it?
12: Manu te ha metedero. 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Tonne a bitch.

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0: Bantuan mapikir. 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
3: 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You are not the accounting officer, chairman. 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I will hand over the key to the cow, not you. You don't own any property and you are not accountable to any property.
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0: Wa owai tedeo. 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
3: 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I've already resigned and that's it.
0: Weho bedi piera boru ya bungwen. 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

0: Stop skilling. That's exactly why American Tower has made this our flagship program. And we will continue to design and implement these digital communities in our host communities, where we ask everybody, regardless of age, skill, and level, to come in and take a computer course free of charge. So we're excited that the people of Noya have been here, the woman MP, the district leaders, the community leaders, the district education officer have received this computer center. Where it's located is a place where the community of Noya are all welcome. Children, old men are all welcome to learn.
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2: My name is Proskovia Nabanja. I'm the chief executive officer for Uganda. And the National Oil Company. Today, we've launched the Digital Community Center together with our partners, ATC and Uganda Communications Commission. We have picked on Noya, not for any other reason, but because we see the need to develop digital literacy within the community. As a national oil company, we are mandated to manage the commercial interests.
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4: This particular activities here should be taken seriously because the entire government program is on digital migrations. So we should not lag behind. For right now, I want to say we are privileged because of this program. So I want to present UNOC, I want to present the ATC once again, and I want to present the central governments.
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0: Menu Katri, but of course, a super Mazembe winning Luni Saudi Yako, you decomatin, the Kerapiru, a beer caricum chava, Yachel in radio. 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We pony on the jackpot day, Kuman, we are the Stario, a decaboro, Star Chel, Stario, Jero Ashka Kenyum. All on the speaker FM, Halim Mirek Pira Beach. I mean, but in Yuma Yabwe, in Yamatin on the jackpot day, by the way. 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I'm a yet in Yetin, Minimum Year One, Comachi, Menu Yeti, Chapirka, Pitch, a bit in the port to meet Porti Machario, Maluki, Rusumber, Tim of Pol Twalam, Radio, Ikare, my Chalcoman. Anyway, Duchen, Rochim Gobati, not Tabira Bira Birum, I'm going to tell him when a bitch, Kunobel Donati, all on the first pick FM Kidin star. 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
0: Well, Kabirini Churining, Waganyang Botin, not a bero, and when a chill, and when a bit chill, a bitch, watch a kid, my Kabirini Chokere, Mamari Gumluak, Kamayini Cho, ye, you Dukumatin, Man Speak FM. Hello?
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0: 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A cancer in Mangwen. Kago, no report, locum. 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
0: 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But we're going to go again, man. 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But no, empty go down, pin on a rank of it to go down, no, they're going down. Anyway, Stephen, hello, speak FM.
1: Yes, hello, sir.
0: How for you?
1: I'm
0: for you, children. I'm
1: for you, children.
0: Yes, George, you want to, but you're in George.
1: Borwa chuma bag and right but I think we need like a moon if we not people and want to have a little bit with a match on I know you know every year
0: you do know you can you
1: and one of a dwar a dwar a galul dwar chungu kuchungu nyeri uti ogi no ma kume
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0: Madame Chuba.
1: Well, Pule, Marty, Major Malu, a loon. Any time, I say a loon.
0: Hm.
1: Hang him, the man like a beautiful lay banano. Warning, nobody, warning, lay banano. You know, caught here, you never caught here, she nor. Ideally, no. It's ammo.
0: Did I'm
1: a family, my dear.
0: One no pay get it, one pedo mau get it. A pepper mau jet, anyhow.
1: In my old dog, I'll be playing your dog thing. I ain't not a good man. Why am I getting a thing? I take like, you know, get a thing. I call my one, I call a quan, I am the thing for my child.
0: Two terror, who tell the police to help him?
1: Ah, Peter, police, Jerry. Hey, Maria, my sister, yeah. Hey, we saw we sell with our own.
0: We are.
1: Empty rapper, any.
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3: 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The people are done kind. Can you mind it? Man, the gentleman may go in.
0: For Paul, for 12 Paul, for Paul event. It's a damn man, doctor. Hello?
4: Hello?
0: Oh, Judy. Yes. Opera, Jerry, go in.
4: But
0: there. Yes, Opera, but there.
4: Yes.
0: Boro, Judy, but there.
4: I'm not going to be able to do it.
0: Na boy it well.
4: Okay,
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0: okay fuere tight ulara Speak FM no
7: Oh.
0: Apoy chuni.
7: Ya apoy.
0: Yes, man ngai kwene. Man ngai kwaro. Yes, Steven kwaro. Yes.
7: Yeah, I want to do it. I want to do it. I want to do it. I want to do it. I want to do it. I want to do it. I want to do it. I want to do it. I want to do it. I want to do it. I want to do it. I want to do it. I want to do it. I want to do it. I want to do it. I want to do it. I want to do it. I want to do it. I want to do it. I want to do it. I want to do it. I want to do it. I want to do it. I want to do it. I want to do it. I want to do it. I want to do it. I want to do it. I want to do it. I want to do it. I want to do it. I want to do it. I want to do it. I want to do it. I want to do it. I want to do it. I want to do it. I want to do it. I want to do it. I want to do it. I want to do it. I want to do it. I want to do it. I want to do it. I want to do it. I want to do it. I want to do it. I want to do it. I want to do it. I want to do it. I want to do it. I want to do it. I want to do it. I want to do it. I want to do it. I want to do it. I want to do it. I want to do it. I want to do it. I want to do it. I want to do it. I want to do it. I want
0: All right. Sorry, you don't give me a petty clear. Hello, speak FM.
8: Yes, speak FM. I'm a four.
0: A four, a little boy.
8: A four, a little boy.
0: Yes. Yes.
8: Before.
0: Anyway, hello, speak FM.
9: Hello.
0: About you.
9: Yeah, Diana.
0: Yes.
9: It's
0: Ajo Mbe, man.
9: Yeah,
0: good, good.
9: Patrick,
0: yes. About Paul Evendi, kaka go chim again, mano tiere ti, dok ten loke tiye, okay? 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
10: 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It you but Chelwong Lao Cultural Institution Bursary Scheme. 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

0: 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It's 8 a.m. Kombedi Chawario Mekodiko Kipiera Bor Webuantona Beach Speak Farmer Lakelia Ye Magamaga Skills Institute Kaponye Menongo Barachi Tikanongo Barachi Mponye.
1: It's a big day for the people of Uganda, but I'm taking the lead in making that statement.
2: Government is sending money, and this program is demand-driven, and people are now fearing to get this money.
3: We don't have any clear data on disability. This makes planning very, very difficult, and normally we have been working on this one.
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0: American Tower Corporation, Uganda National Oil Company, and Uganda Communications Commission launched Digital Community Hub to boost skills in Nwoya, Lutale, and Uhola in the dock as attrition continues after Besigye courtroom collapse, and Nigeria deports pangolin scales trafficker to China. I am Agwengliz with the latest news. Hundreds of learners, teachers, and young entrepreneurs in Nwoya District are set to benefit from free digital skills training following the launch of a new digital community center by American Tower Company, Uganda, in partnership with the Uganda National Oil Company and the Uganda Communications Commission. The facility, launched on Wednesday, July 29, 2026, aims to expand digital inclusion in Uganda's oil-producing region by providing free access to computers, high-speed broadband internet, and digital learning resources.

0: host communities where we ask everybody, regardless of age, skill, and level, to come in and take a computer course free of charge. So we're excited that the people of Noya have been here, the woman MP, the district leaders, the community leaders, the district education officer have received this computer center. Where it's located is a place where the community of Noya are all welcome. Children, old men are all welcome to learn.
1: She added that the Noya Hub marks the company's 83rd digital community center established across Uganda. Uganda National Oil Company Chief Executive Officer Proskovia Navanja highlighted that the partnership demonstrates the company's focus on delivering lasting value to host communities beyond oil and gas production.
2: My name is Proskovia Navanja. I'm the Chief Executive Officer for Uganda National Oil Company. Today, we've launched the Digital Community Center together with our partners, ATC and Uganda Communications Commission. We have picked on Noya, not for any other reason, but because we see the need to develop digital literacy within the community. As a national oil company, we are mandated to manage the commercial interests.
1: Noya District Woman Member of Parliament Lanyero Christina Wany welcomed the initiative, calling the center a transformative investment for the area. She urged the partners to eventually expand the curriculum to include vocational and practical hands-on skills to further boost youth employment. Representing the Resident District Commissioner, Assistant Resident District Commissioner Michael Oponya expressed gratitude to the government of Uganda and its partners. He called on residents to make full use of the facility and safeguard the equipment against vandalism or misuse.
3: This particular activity here should be taken seriously because the entire government program is on digital migrations. So we should not lag behind. For Noya, I want to say we are privileged because of this program. So I want to present UNOC, I want to present the ATC once again, and I want to present the central governments.
1: Local leaders remain optimistic that the hub will bridge the digital divide, improve local education standards, and unlock new economic opportunities for young people across Noya District and the broader Choli sub-region. In the national bulletin, the High Court has resumed hearing the treason case against Dr. Kizza Besigye, with the co-accused Obed Lutale and Captain Dennis Owola present in court, while Besigye remains absent following his collapse during Wednesday's proceedings. The prosecution's first witness, Andy Wilson Orlando, is also in court and is expected to continue his testimony after the hearing was cut short on Wednesday. Besigye collapsed in the dock before Judge Emmanuel Baguma after protesting for more than 10 minutes against the commencement of his trial, insisting that proceedings could not continue because he had not consented to representation by state-appointed lawyers. The prosecution had just begun leading evidence through Orlando, a British-American national, when the incident occurred. Before the collapse, Besigye argued that his constitutional right to choose his own lawyers had been violated after his legal team withdrew from the case, citing intimidation and concerns over their safety. His collapse prompted an immediate suspension of the hearing as court officials, prison officers, and members of the public locked on. Wednesday's proceedings were also marked by the swearing-in of court assessors despite Besigye's objections. Captain Waller informed the court that he had accepted representation by the state-appointed defense lawyers, while Besigye and Lutale maintained they were still considering lawyers of their choice. You're still listening to the latest news from 89.5 Speak FM Voices Unlimited. Coming in from elsewhere in Africa, Nigerian police on Wednesday said they had arrested and deported a Chinese man who had trafficked 12 tons of pangolin scales to China. Pangolins are among the world's most endangered species, and their scales are prized in traditional Chinese medicine as a

remedy for virus ailments, although there is no scientific evidence they have medicinal value. Nigeria is major hub for traffickers sending their scales to Asia. Nigerian police say they had successfully arrested and repatriated a Chinese fugitive, Chai Jilian, to Shanghai to face wildlife trafficking charges. The 42-year-old smuggled approximately 12 tons of three pangolin scales from Nigeria to China in two consignments between November 2018 and April 2019, police said in a statement. Nicaraguan President Daniel Ortega, who has been in power since 2007, has proposed extending the presidential term by another year. The government-controlled National Assembly is expected to approve the extension in September. It is part of proposed constitutional reform, which also includes plans to bar members of the opposition deemed by the government to be traitors or coup plotters from running for office. The 80-year-old's rule has become increasingly authoritarian, with the political opponents jailed, sent into exile, and stripped of their citizenship. During Ortega's 19 years in power, there have been several changes to the presidential term already. In 2014, the country's National Assembly scrapped presidential term limits, and in 2024, it extended the term from 5 to 6 years.

Finance Minister Henry Musasizi has called on Airtel Ugandas to step up investment in secure and modern digital systems as government pushes to accelerate Uganda's digital transformation and strengthen the country's digital economy. The call came on Wednesday during a meeting with Airtel Uganda's newly appointed Chief Executive Officer and Managing Director Sumendra Asahu, who paid a courtesy visit to the Minister of Finance. Musasizi said continued investment in secure digital infrastructure would improve service delivery, expand connectivity, and enhance Uganda's competitiveness while supporting the government's digitalization agenda. The minister also commended Airtel Uganda for expanding telecommunication services, investing in fiber optic infrastructure, creating employment, and contributing tax revenue to support national development.

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1: 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Yeah. 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
0: Okay.
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0: Now, kakakakakori kino metin alita la fonye madit ereni, kakori trend indika metin. 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
1: 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Because we are the nation east. Kato wanpe, then the nation will not be there. 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Mbili kena anime wakama raj.
0: Okay. 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
1: For
0: is it pi dandan te maki bulugia bula major in the teaching profession? What is it? Kakadong in the whole of the whole area school, a gomal attend makwana P7 in ifonyo. The whole school director, gomal attend mati P7. My primary, by the way. But take a look on primary. 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Nining. I'm lucky. We don't tamper with the button. You take my thing. Hello, speak FM.
2: Hello.
0: Avoid you.
2: Avoid you, Emma.
0: Avoid you. Just speak Alan.
2: Yes. Avoid you, Matty. I can't hear.
0: Yes.
2: In here, Emma. I'm one way we walk again. One take a bit. Level me one walk. Walk past past. I think school wrong party, Exactly.
0: Hello, Speak FM.
3: Hello.
0: How are
3: you,
0: Jody?
3: I'm
0: fine,
3: Jimmy.
0: Yes, Jimmy. You go, Jimmy, Gwene.
3: I go, Jimmy, can you
0: hear? Yes, can you hear, Jimmy?
3: Let it after my director, Emma. No. Issues of students and learners' relationships. Because you get them on my dear right, you know, that's Uganda. What people should understand, LINA, Berulafoni, as I call. It is like anybody cannot go and begin a church. You made a pastor. When you bear the phone, Dini. Even now, I'm doing it at a time of bear the phone, Dini, can be. And they are failing it. They are trying to commercialize. Genakiluoni, bear the chalky roba. People are starting to be like, yeah, an avenue, you know, my channel. It's the same as phone. What is a call? But if you're not called, you cannot deliver. We have so many people that getting a practicing Berulufone, but they cannot be complete teachers. They can't be complete teachers. Pian Garamolo Charo is going manupeti organized to be the point. Kado in Garamolo Charo. That is why we are having teachers out of ethic. The phone first of all, Keta Kitika recruiting in Kere is not in the in the line. In a chair, I go in quite a bit all the phone of my Arab, PRU, Rio, Piru, and there. And you to condition make war. John, anyway, get you almost within the same age bracket. The phone don't know that Tim Kwan is made. He's or her made. Mario, I don't know the first thing I learned. And I keep my daughter to get interpreting her life. It can mean the phone. They believe me. They share a lot in common with Lufonia. They share a lot in common with interacting with Lufonia. If you know Lufonia speaking the same language, Malatian, no walk in gang. But no, it's not right. There is the common understanding kill Lufonia, kill Latian, and do go to the level of. They don't look on the tech. What the money? Banana young. One was there on the phone. You are caught the respect in the phone, in level money. If you look at the phone in a different context, being there on the phone,
0: you tell the Remy, Dr. Twally.
3: You see that?
4: So there is that generation decay, madam tio ma general funero, latin quam tell la reme, you know. You see, the kind of friendship, Matika Wadenen, is that kind of friendship within the contemporary society. But that, I don't want to narrow the word, yeah. You see, that is the very thing, Matika Wadenen, where all of you don't know, it is a very simple thing to approach a learner in the love context.
0: Okay.
4: Just don't come here, come on. That's all. Another thing.
1: Yes, man. And then now, the bullet is money. And with it, I let it be this one. And for him, I can't do it. I can't carry it in the cavity of school practice. To that, he put a play and a very good friend. I'll tell him like a young. So, this is my record of the region where I left me.
0: So, Well, speak FM, hello.
5: Hello.
0: Apoy Chuni.
5: Apoy, I want to show you.
0: Want to show my bed, man?
5: What a good man. You think that I'm what I watch?
0: Yes, what I watch. What do you mean?
5: What do you mean, man? Do you mean, man? I mean, what you mean, man? Eric, I'm a man.
0: Okay. And again, my peer, the trend is actually increasing. Because why would Latin ma ini phone ma tiri? Do you lay when to the extent my mirror? Pen, and any thing my appear and when appear a bit in the phone money. Latin don't is around also commercial P6, P7. Okay? Hello, speaker FM.
6: Hello.
0: Aboycho.
6: Patrico, say, yeah.
0: Yes, Patrico.
6: Avoy, Mata.
0: Avoy.
6: Ya program mo may mo po yung dami to. 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
6: 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Full stop.
0: Okay. 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Hello, speak FM.
7: Hello.
0: Avoid, Juni.
7: Avoid, let's
0: see. Avoid, Benny.
7: Anna Mego, my dear.
0: Yes, Mego. Yes, make a photo too.
7: Gonna wear a Jimmy and look at me at school, my pool. And a pen check me, you're gonna see my guard. Pens are conquering you, roll, cheer to money in your money team, Jimmy. Roll over the job and never done away. I know I chair a bit of Arminon, a chunk of Minono, and no matter what I do, three way to a big, big, big, big, big, big, big, big, big, big, big, Umi ala kuri jual ke ni ni ni roti mesti betat tiap potat. 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
0: I'm going to go to the house. How about you, the ethics, the ethical code of conduct by the phone, and how it should be implemented? The life of a teacher. What is the life of a teacher? And how should, and how must a teacher live we rebet responsible teacher. 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Like the ethical code of conduct and how you are supposed to live to the ethical code of conduct. We are going to be a natural. We are going to be a natural. We are going to be a natural. We are going to be a teacher. But a lot of people come. Don't want to give it down to me. I don't want to be a lot of people come in the year. I am going to be a teacher controlling my bed. I am going to be a teacher on TV. Because of the changes my team may come down. I am going to be a junior. I am going to be a junior. And we made a pony in the phone, in the doctor, in the police. We take a department, so we can make a repel of defilement. Kono no don't kinny and a chill or a marapa, we are borrow. Migi dugu aggravated defilement. Automatic. La phone mo can make a marrow of defilement. Kono don't me and a chill, Latin mara marapa, we are borrow. Migi beru aggravated defilement. Doctor may can aggravated defilement. Police may can aggravated defilement. Full stop. Till now, the guy in the middle of the phone, go come at the track pen, take a marie, make it aggravated, actually aggravated Paul Carre, keep treating. Domidome Burg Latin me zero, memoir, zero. Okay, Kundomar Dong and a chill, Muramara Paraboro. 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So keep trippy, aggravated defilement. So, Powerbet can not tell my phone again. No watch out, Marg. There is my marlotian money, my pat kilo memory. Margie made a bit of chocolate game, guiding in. 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So war mere betie, as some can also be coupled with the war man. 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Chamo can get my trend of phone locker carry. What look up all of phone in Chow can school? Papa remembered. What take sports days with man known phone in Kibaguka and carry on? Chamo, exposing kid when Muru Marat, Wakawang Rotino. Ben in need take a track shot, eh? In the phone Madaro, we're exposing Kumiru Kamaleng. In need to a long money, jeans, money, chaku, t shirt, machine. This is a thing, I think school we're good advising me. Kaker sports days, Berutie, Obetimano kid make a beruke, pero be dog maya, Mandano, Kunipio, kitem revising, Kurijemene. Anyway, Hadu Chenichama Girakan, and donate all in the speaker from Piam, which Chama Girmi, Elimir Kupira Beach, Stario, a decaboro, star chill, Stario, Jero, Ash, Kakenu, Donyo, a donk, Nigdano, a dead donk again. We are named Kimmy Drukan, Alimir Kipira Beach in the major port champion between Man Speak FM, Duan Bapagik.
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0: Antoine Mapikir. 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

Men teach the world like about a little like a do a meter. Of course, teach the world about culture, teach the world about religion, teach the world about your people, teach the world about the nations. We are chill, my mirror, the Kadu Karo, a beer, come chava, de chama, geeky, you may have one you do come in your radio. And of course, chow and pair a better tag, but a bottom of me, Limu Duke Botin, Ali Miriki, a big cream on the bus, pick FM, Kunadu Stario, a decaboro, a star, a chill, a stario, Jero Ashka Kenyu. We have a beyond many room on the bus, pick a room again, a Dana Rio, only two, we have a mean Botin, Ali Miriki, a beach, in your jackpot a day, every Friday, Bill Jackpot Day, where me and Limu Duke, but a bit in him, Dana Gwen, a million a chili come again, Tino Bepo, 250 each of you. Kai Kerro, Elibario Chi, Toto, and then locally watch out Kenan. I know don't any better key. Hadi me a Rio Kipier and when we are born. Okay? No profit, but did my white television radio in your matin. Kadi Mirabiki to me, Marco General Motors studio, you took a matin. Man was a repair, a quarantine is in the studio, Yamalog, my Paul Keren, and your matin. You may have went to Caboro, Okarakum Chawa, yeah. Menu.

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0: El DJ Tehea Mo, Tilokini, he said he loves you. We are Chimacabon Madonna in La Isla Bonita, when you radio, you did come at in the Carapa video Caracum Chava, Yemeno, Cum Chava, a dead when the endum, Yvera Julie Chama, Gikin and Martin, you may have been a force, did it chambichel, by the way, who may any you boy, you young, nobody kill the aftermath, Kin my yep, you come at Chil Tumkere, Weber Cachel Beneke. 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Work the lock corp and new element of Uganda. 11 me village new cells. 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Kudo Nyoka Kany We have Pimo Betin Pim Mamet, Kakumukai, Ali Miripira, we know it in a way, and young Liberino. Eh? We're better go court for the list, you were a bit around, Mere, okay? We had to challenge the charity team in the Europa City Division, the World of Congress, but Tim Belakon Young, no report me, what would be a tape locum, Nano Kemoko Chakene, Jomo Kemagogne, Noni, Karachaki Goy, a space or making a little local trade order, make a team planning, Mamma Peter, Bolgia Duchen, Man Speak FM, John Mapagik, Yupa, Mayabuin, Lawin, Ready.
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2: Bill here in the Ministry of Internal Affairs, yeah, Uyugu. 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
1: 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Brian, the children.
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3: 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They don't give me out of war, please, I can't die.
1: So, when you're in a canano, tell me, Momadiki, tell me, Jomu can go to walk on back to your line, getting Momadiki.
3: Okay, give me a chance, any journey, Kuno, come on, my defense, eh? 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Again, let's not give me our lawn. 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I don't cause learning down my don't forget you want free.
1: Then look at it, Jomokan, when you foot pay again, you're going to get Chuck Donny.
3: Yes, come and come. Get on by telling it, taking up one rock by me, NRM, keep and we, Celestino, independent.
1: Okay. But you want to dig, can you?
3: Okay,
1: Okay. Of course, we update any quarrel or local climate. If you can give up, take ground with the you let us know in advance.
3: I hear that.
1: Of course, Brian, T. La Chojo, make T. Phil. Wow. La who want to be advocating? Can you keep it peaceful? Peg a bit, kitele. I paint Queen in the mirror tomorrow. You can do Arioni. American did. He can look to Angwane. Okay. Make it a chung. Here, make go as quarters. The quiz looks to be so intense. Talk tech, my permit to do. You know. But baru pere, lakukan chatbot, kami ugift, takkan faham nongen lain cium kan? 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
4: Afoy,
1: yeah, man speak FM. We're going to chim dong. I get the busy man now.
4: Go chim at
1: here, busy. Okay. But at least we're not going to log out there. We're going to log home. Inspection, we're going to check up. We're going to make a permit order. Yes. The woman is going to be looking at the pigment and the kid is going to be looking at the dong. My own permit implementing trade order. We're going to be looking at the plan. We're going to be looking at the plan.
4: Afoya mtek radio speak weta kachel ku dam matka wunga mchalo gift a day me ala ropeje trade order berukatime ama trade order time no one put pay wadonye office ma wadonye office wano jimi ma bale 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what take a man on any man. You are no mummy or do a carry down what chin, catch a dog you, and a coward do a hoggy. Gain the mere no good ye, gain my one mere watching it ye. We are picking good paper, Kaji Logicha way.
1: Okay,
4: so we are a little bit of a team, with you going, Maggie King Mom. Tamanoki carry the kills, with you going, Birutia, Kijo Maggie taking me, Rime Yupo. No get to structure my bolo, my leg, my bear, my name, my not in uniform, it ain't you, my bear. I better get it. You know, what was your name? Urimano, Urutuka, or Charlie City Council. We are not good to approve him. We have done what we're doing. It's a child.
1: You
4: 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Take a little with Danawa, Manota, you are total. 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If you are Danawa, you want your long care from Dana, Sadana, who made it better again. 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
4: 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We are not going to be home within the city. Manuka car, Domotulu, Manuka Ramogetone, Biromo Biru, Winyaki Bank. One council is your name, team approving a Makumanako carry do you obey. Enter the money, go Chiene, Kuni, Udene, Kinu Bank, Biru, you two art. Chu booking all okay in a married on Biru Paduet Gang to Bank, and on Biru one four. So one kid on your guinea, Yango Ye guide, Wamawano watch again. In a pen, my own mama, Dano Kong, Luzila, when the child, the child, my own mope, in ruin, mommy, winye, kabang, ki bank, ki kete structure, kaking all the chin, ki e, mommy, otino, ke chuli car, mona, de chulu bang, to mommy, don't be if you know down, don't ye, ye, kacha. Ain't no, de chiamo, we want to, you know.
1: Now, better when any one of you kid me lobbying be investors in the bot Jomano Hingom, Machado City?
4: Yes, Machado City, one of Konyogi, my lobbying down of Pukuanoni. Investors, bank for me are watching a bank, yeah. Bank, it's a shadow housing finance, eh? Housing finance, city, you, Magiromo Konyoki, down my capital structure, it gives. 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
1: okay
4: According to Lego Dan, okay, men in a tiki mom, Miggy Mati, dog you, Makama Girl, no care pay dog you. Come in and treat others of Mayo, Madu Dan, a pig and no chain, a piano John, a care of the mom at the TDTE. I label it down on a kitty mom, my eating here on a care development, a year, no nothing more. Matiki care what maromo keto structure mocking you. In the better gamma challenge make you borrow. Then structure in my MPO care and a kupeki cancel. Can gin madumatin and any burger boy or Uripa Dana do you, Timongon, when no don't cobble bear bear, and I don't pay teach. But me can look on my food no more, my peer dancer keto structure, my meggy. So I lay good down, Manchel came and excite me, can you share like give it to line you, choke a beach. We are again kicking, we made a kitchucho. Okay, now you may look at any kicking or kitchucho, the world be the family, a good wing time. But what okay, you wing menu to the old two again, my bay, at my bay, my cake care, or pay provoking council, my right to plan.
1: Manu de Mirko, Mapaya, Girmekan, Mirkonkinung, approved plan, Kibot City Council.
4: Yes, the Mirkonkinung, Kibot City Council. One thing you make sure of Fetimati Ping before wedding Cherry City. City will take action. Boundary made of Tit Benetia Kibot one. A Cherry Division one final of Mati Ping Kawachwalo.
1: Okay. So what do you
4: want to Lego down magiti affected city and looking on Giti and a peggy to the cattle gimoy chuck and okay. Neo, Jimmy Gwena Gwena Tin Ramacho, my bed, dealing at Jimmy Ah, dear Mara Jimmy Dugichi. So I let you on a cagati, go be and work to a med list gay come down my don't watch out what can gila woo, chabir my near no kind of grammar or Monday, we are good registering. Chia dear getting our tabling about city. Then Tiny be my little matic executive meeting, my mega met tabling lock, they give me a wing. We have no one a little bit as a working document, Makago Chao Chi only. Don't let him off a year with a joke or give him a game or get him.
1: Okay.
4: My bene, after the name made on my bay and the picture, which in my pigeon of one man.
1: No, better than me. Megome, take a proof, a plan, Maro Goiti, Madame Mirango, ye in the Ramu teach my bay.
4: Go give my team and the man and Madame Wadini, the woman, I make sure a man said, me by digging. Approved plan more my structure size on a foot pay, but Romero kill only any kids.
1: Okay.
4: We're on one. Approved plan, my teacher, very madame, you could grow for gay city, go on, but make what any could be careful down to where what in Lake City, my baby city, very quiet, and make it work down, get structure, my old man, my bed. Mamma can the kid, you was too, my looking good, and now you are a cocker, and meaning you to go again. Anyway, not to kill a chain and bought with mom.
1: Okay.
4: Well, I will have a chair beside me by day. Why you get away me? Emma to win it down a chair, a benchmarking. In no more one council, you were arcing the rope and you win your chair for photo, a benchmarking, Canyon Moma, for photo, Timo, no Canyon Moma, Lea City Timo. I want you down and I will kill a row. I want to know, okay, be you, Mitchell, by digging. Then there are type of structure made by digging a book at me. Then Mamunia, you do one mile a rope at the what Timo may go kill him, we are forward in the Cherry City, we are all too long. Chat down, chat, we are no more chat teach. Then take care of my lean or keep it on, no, if you no benefit in my mama in it together.
1: Okay. Before my tax, so Tino Richard Deck, a male which and deck a baby and a poly jama get affected by office body.
4: Lego ni Monday, check and Monday, and you can appear or work a medalist gig on the word gig. Mala woo, a big guinea. No, what big wiggy guy? Cabbage, you move with Nicky Wiggy guy. Away again, long give it the thing, get your MOU you can give. Me and more money, wait to command you structure, jack to la do it, do it. Okay, Donya, one gun our mere engineer, chair team plan, and in my baby, and down, carry him, wear a man uniform.
1: All right,
4: the benefit for sleeping, no gun when you didn't know.
1: Okay. Before my tech, I worship Peter, I'm making you documentary.
4: I foy, my tech, I did a Lego team, I kid a Kiroko, Chim Chim, Pama, your Jimmy Nati, officer.
1: Okay, baby, for a minute ago. Gift a bear, Mayor Miller, open the city division. What can it affect it? Maybe I'm making any carmen treat order. 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No, don't Adrio, Ario, you know, Peggy, a beerman, and I've been no hotel on the speak FM. We are me botin, Ali Meriki Pierre Beach, in a jackpot on a Friday, Kidney, Nature Yamuk and a chill malita, Winnie Akibota, Christina Aguilera. 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Wechin mamiet, man speak FM.

0: genie in a bottle, eh? If you want to be with me, baby, there's a price to pay. I'm a genie in a bottle. Mo meaning at you know, pedong chakene, naropin jile wele. 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The Kerbano can a can a meal, a meal, a pair of it, botim, corricore. No, I don't king out a chili can a star, yo, a deca, boro, a star, chill star, a rio, jero, ashka, can you 250,000? 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Took 11 manamal. The more you play, by the more chances of winning, men will limu dogma. You dig a tin. Quite a game, yeah, Tim Kedano. We better try botin kitchen a big matin. No only mirror pier, by the way. Taking a chin moment on Kerberum mad moment all. 250,000. Hey, you do live teaming on. 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Yeah, again, Lord Yarmon could have a ten megini. Bin beginning, at least keep him in my bear and young exactly parang on my tea, Kavaki treating exactly compare on a tea community. Okay, Manikin Matia, get on better. We pony, I don't put your gamu form, no gamu admission, keep remix computer, Karamachel command, where then Kim Ruton and name guy in no Rombe for 11 Malamal, Malibukilokum, you computer, get a chim, 11 up again, but him pull a practical, by the way, man get a meeting at tea. So, Lima Remix computer doctors, made about a good city can, where I know Jim for 19, but yeah, bitch, but Black Friday, end of the radio, Kaicher, a remix, tin in him, I will Jimmy would be going to dock, pinky percent, Pierre Depp, bitch. So, Cherry will CCTV cameras, Cherry will computers, Cherry will other electronics, or Luigi Kuno, it will more protein, no, do good cheap, pinky percent, Pedeca, bitch. 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
1: In James Club, nothing at the Liberty Lira. 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It tell you about Chelwung Lao Cultural Institution Bursar Scheme. 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A bitch about not, nor a bitch not. Be a quan bad in care.
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2: Kombeti chawangwen mekudiko ki piera boru ya bungwen tona beach speak farmer la kelia ye maga maga skills institute kaponye menongo bagachi chika nongo bagachi meponye.
3: It's a big day for the people of Uganda, but I'm taking the lead in making that statement.
4: Government is sending money, and this program is demand-driven, and people are now fearing to get this money.
5: We don't have any clear data on disability. This makes planning very, very difficult. And normally, we have been working on this one.
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0: Kitgum District Forest Officer lectures the farmers on climate adaptation management. And former Umeme employees wanted over power infrastructure vandalism, and Ghana's government backs extending presidential term from 4 to 5 years. My name is Emmanuel Mwaka with the latest news. Kitgum District Forest Officer Mr. Martin Anywa has urged farmers to adapt climate-smarter farming practices to reduce the effects of climate change on agriculture. Speaking during a farmers' sensitization meeting with the Malonyo Farmers Group in Labo, Akwang Sub-County, Kitgum District Mr. Anywa educated farmers on climate change adaptation, the challenges caused by changing weather patterns, and practical ways to improve our resilience. He advised farmers to use quality seeds to begin land preparation and planting early to match the rainy season. Regularly consult agricultural extension workers for weather and farming advice and adopt improved farming practices to increase productivity. Members of Malonyo Farmer Group, who also shared their experiences on how climate change has affected their farming activities and discussed the different strategies they are using to adapt to the changing climate. The meeting emphasized the importance of climate adaptation in ensuring food security and improving farmers' livelihoods. The Office of the Resident City Commissioner for Lira City has received at least 10 election petitions from candidates contesting the recently concluded LC1 elections, raising fresh concern over the credibility of the village polls. Speaking after receiving the petition, Lira City RCC Amy Lawrence Egole confirmed that his office had begun receiving formal complaints from unsuccessful candidates alleging widespread irregularities during the July 28th elections. Egole said more petitions were still being submitted and assured the complainants that every case would be forwarded to relevant electoral authorities for appropriate action. He clarified, however, that RCC's office has no legal mandate to cancel or nullify election results, noting that only the legality mandate electoral commission to only the legally mandated electoral authorities can determine the validity of the election. One of the petitioner, Alex Aporo, who contested for the S1 chairperson seat in Agwet ASL, alleged that the election was marred by chaos, intimidation, and vote rigging. Aporo claimed that election officials had initially

Greater Luero area, and are wanted in connection with the suspected network involvement in stealing electric wires and other power installations. The hunt followed the recovery of three rolls of solido electric wire during a police operation at Mpande village in Kalule Parish, Nyimbwa sub-county, on Thursday morning. Acting on information from the locals, local leaders, police arrested Musa Muyembo 20 and William Chirowa. Officers also impounded a Toyota Starlet registration number UAF413X and a motorcycle registration number UGC852V, which I suspected to have been used to transport the stolen wires. Savannah Regional Police spokesperson Sam Twenamazima said preliminary investigation indicate that Muyembo admitted his home had been used as a collection point for stolen electric wires before they were transported to Kampala for sale. In African news, Ghana's government on Thursday accepted a proposal to extend the presidential term from 4 to 5 years. This followed a review of the 1992 constitution by a committee set up last year by President John Dramani Mahama. Other recommendations accepted by the government include extending parliament's tenure to match the new presidential term. The government says that given that transition takes time, a due election, the extension will give administrations more time to implement their agendas. It also accepted the committee's recommendation to lower the minimum age requirement for presidential candidate from the current 40s to 35 and not 30 as was proposed. The government also agreed to a proposal to hold presidential election in the first week of November to ensure an adequate gap between a poll and a 7 January inauguration. 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From the international news, U.S. talks show host Oprah Winfrey says the school for girls that she launched in South Africa nearly 20 years ago will close next year. At the end of the 2027 academic year, the expensive boarding school campus near Johannesburg is to be handed over to local education authorities, as per the original agreement, her statement says. Students enrolled at the Oprah Winfrey Leadership Academy for Girls who will not graduate when it closes will be offered full scholarship elsewhere. More than 1,000 girls have graduated from the school, aimed at those from underprivileged backgrounds and inspired after Winfrey met anti-apartheid icon and former South African president Nelson Mandela in 2002. She, since opening its door, the elite school built at a cost of $40 million and located in the village of Henley on Klip, south of Johannesburg, has not been without scandals, sparking rumors about the reason for its closure.

Uganda's effort to expand its tax base and formalize business are being undermined by a growing trust deficit between traders and tax authorities, according to Kampala City Traders Association. The association notes that many entrepreneurs remain reluctant to register their businesses because they fear becoming immediate targets for taxation. KASITA Chairman Aji Isa Kasekito said the country's approach to business formalization continues to be driven by more by enforcement than incentives, inevitably discouraging thousands of small and medium enterprises from entering the formal economy. Contrary to the widespread perception that formalization increases tax obligation, Sekito argued that remaining informal often proves more expensive. He explained that registered business can file tax returns, offset input value addition tax, and reconcile with holding taxes and benefit from tax credits and exemption provided under the Uganda's tax law.

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1: Kill me, you kill me.
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1: Speak for man. 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

0: can ma pick declaring and the winner of which I got of native thing over a million in the actual bull group thing over a bribing down thing over a board down thing over a year already but you're recording
1: me actually to a few of my podcast speak for now one more picket You may in Kitichi, you dick to you, Chawa Wen, what Chawa Piro Mediching, don't check about in competi, keep your borrow, Yabuen, Tonna Pigs, Pig Farmer, Duan Mapigit.

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0: 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Rogers
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0: Mm.
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0: Ah, forever?
1: Yeah.
0: All right, and
1: no
0: go.
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2: Hey.
0: Yes.
2: Johnny.
0: Acho ma be chorini.
2: Acho ma be.
0: Hmm.
2: Kona pe lusa kong.
0: Pa men?
2: Lusa.
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2: Olivia.
0: 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Se le mira che no
2: ma a che bo. Mi è stima bo. Mm. No facetan. Where in you know? Mira che
0: no ma a che
2: bo. Fate lei con cui. Okay. Ora vado a nome di speaking.
0: Mm.
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0: All right. 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Penny tiga we attempt a penny miracle message of Kenyu. New to one woman who take a penny chot and error do our message and confirm any matini eno omera or donyo eno network kitty maraj and to an error do donyo confirm and more tiki account my make penny and matini man speak if I do which chot or cherokan and jimu can my port manu tika bino e diko many matini.
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0: Yeah, you luck, you win. 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

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Countrywide Chokero, the hope of all skin. 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

0: It's 12 p.m. Kombeti Chawabichel Medicheng. 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
1: It alters your perception of big and small. We learn about the animals that shrink in real life every winter, and we're joined by a historian of science to learn how real Victorian science flavoured the bizarre reality of Lewis Carroll's original book. We also bring you Alice's Adventures Underground, 56 metres underground, where scientists from CERN have solved a subatomic puzzle by recreating conditions in the universe from the first fraction of a second. Plus, what is the evolutionary reason for cuteness? Are we being manipulated by big-eyed dormice? That's all coming up after this.
2: BBC News with Danielle Jałowiecka. Hamas says it's agreed to completely disarm following months of talks with President Trump's Board of Peace. The group said its arms would be stored and kept under the control of the new Palestinian administration in Gaza without being transferred to Israel. Mr. Trump said the plan would see Israel withdraw in stages from the devastated territory. Our international editor Jeremy Bowen says the reality is that Israel hasn't managed to wipe out Hamas as it promised.
3: Hamas are still players, diminished, battered, thousands of their people killed, of their fighters killed, as well, of course, of tens of thousands of Palestinians and the destruction of Gaza. And I think that the fact that they are still there, they will slowly continue with their ideology, and they still want to be part of the picture and will be part of the picture.
2: The Asian Football Confederation has joined the growing condemnation of FIFA's proposal to sell stakes in the World Cup to private investors. The AFC said it stood in solidarity with UEFA and CONCACAF. It said football should never have been placed in a position where the possibility of a World Cup boycott was being discussed. FIFA says it's pressing ahead with consultations, but Niall Cooper of the Football Action Network, a football governance body in England and Wales, says the plan would commercialise the game too much.
4: Looking at it from a purely commercial lens is the wrong way to go. You know, we can look at so many examples from the last World Cup where you look at the way fans were treated, you look at how the players were playing in extreme heats, you looked at all those sort of other elements that were happening that were just basically because of a financial gain rather than actually looking after the global game. And we want FIFA to be that champion of the global game.
2: Spain's Prime Minister and Interior Minister are travelling to the North African enclave of Ceuta, where almost 50,000 migrants have entered illegally from Morocco in the past 24 hours. Troops are arriving from the mainland to help the struggling local civil guards. At least 18 people have drowned trying to swim around border fences in the sea. And our Europe correspondent Sarah Rainsford stresses that making the crossing is difficult.
5: This is a border crossing that is through the sea. So people scrambling, first of all, down a steep embankment, a concrete embankment on the Moroccan side, and then having to head out to sea to get around a jetty and a very, very tall border fence in order to make it to the European side. But plenty of people wanted to try to do that. And we saw jubilant scenes as people made it, touching the beaches of Ceuta. Those beaches now covered in inflatable rubber rings, also floats and flippers.
2: You're listening to the latest world news from the BBC. A study has found more than 80% of Australians under the age of 16 are still using social media despite a landmark ban. The country's online safety watchdog said tech companies had failed to implement effective age checks, allowing many to retain their existing accounts or create new ones. Peru's constitutional court has overturned the 15-year prison sentence of the former president Ollanta Humala, who was last year convicted on corruption charges. The court declared the entire criminal proceedings null and void. Humala had been convicted of money laundering for receiving illegal contributions from a Brazilian firm and the Venezuelan government. The British YouTuber and rapper Young Philly has been convicted of assaulting a fan in a hotel room in Australia, but acquitted of three charges of rape. Young Philly had brought a 20-year-old woman back to his hotel after performing at a club in Perth last September. Katie

0: The number of people confirmed killed in a huge landslide in southwest China almost 2 weeks ago has risen to 51, with a further 10 still missing. The landslide completely engulfed blocks of flats on a riverbank beneath a steep mountain slope near the city of Chongqing. A search and recovery operation is still underway, but has faced significant challenges from the steep terrain, the narrow operating space, and the size of some of the fallen boulders. And that's the latest BBC News.
1: I disappeared down a rabbit hole last weekend. I was summoned home to help clean.

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0: 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A dick matin, hello.
1: Yes, big trauma.
0: Yes.
1: I
0: just
1: said
0: it all on. You want to stay there?
1: I
0: don't want to live. Man, I'm
1: going
0: to live. I'm going to
1: live. I'm going
0: to live. I'm going to live. I'm
2: I'm okay.
0: Hi, Irene.
2: Sister.
0: Hey, yo.
2: Hey.
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2: 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Amerika mo mo ma ma ma. Hmm. 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
0: Alright. That is so original. 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
0: 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Oh, yo, Vicky Foy.
2: Yeah.
0: Mm. What are you?
2: Farbola, Ramanya, Joshua, Mati, Long and Nature.
0: Mm.
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0: Okay.
2: Manya, Betty.
0: Mm.
2: Yara, Guilty is.
0: Afford the 12,
2: huh?
0: Mano, Vicky, Tiki, Yonanga, can you be a hello, speak of him? Hello.
3: Yeah.
0: Atimo bae tini.
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0: Hmm.
3: Don't want your wing.
0: Kakare. 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
4: ah war again
0: war again Living Radio Man Speak FM, the Kernati or Yamatel 12, of course, being Champ Beach, while Laro style were Gwenyma Nak, Wanen, or Mio Chente, or Team Gimogi Ken, a D Mer star Ario 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
0: 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Very good. Hello.
6: 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Janet Priska got Yakwa.
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6: Janet Priska 2.
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6: A Yaklo Kuliava.
0: Hey, yo.
6: I am here at 12 more Bodu. I know what I would do in a lot of women don't know a queer or negative bag. I don't feel no one.
0: Look, my dear Lord, I don't look my peer at the other 12 lowing in.
6: Hey, why don't you know me? You walk again.
0: What I can do.
6: I'm here, Mona, my right, Luni, and a lion is people.
0: Hey.
6: You don't mean a Mona, Mara, and Mara, and Luni, and a tennis just car. I got a Magalonian, I take Matilde. You don't more than down when you will away. I'm not
0: going to be more than a man. Look at them, my better, I'm here, Janet Priska, Louis, pretty hello.
7: Yes.
0: Uh-huh.
7: Afoyo.
0: Afoyo.
7: Oh, I did speak to him.
0: Speak to him more to claim a bail about Yila. Manangani?
7: Man Polycarp.
0: Polycarp.
7: Yes.
0: You think we're going to do it?
7: I see K.O. Boss K.O.
0: Okay.
7: K.O. Queer Mayor Mod. I'm going out to my bear.
0: Hey, yo.
7: I waited a bong chin down, Rio. I'm going to win some in Genara.
0: Okay.
7: My Araf is a little bit of a
0: dog.
7: Fan, but you're as on. When you find Paradise, you speak.
0: Go for the toilet.
7: I don't know.
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1: 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So you didn't want any better MP Queen, you know, it's like an upper NC. 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
2: But come on, in the pool. 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
3: Kid Gang Music.
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2: 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Uoti loko ne uno. Okay? Hello, speaker FM.
3: Hello.
2: Yes.
3: Good
2: afternoon to you. How are you?
3: I'm good.
2: Thanks for calling.
3: Yeah, this is William Klajibi.
2: This is?
3: William Klajibi.
2: Okay.
3: Yeah, can you pray for me? Going out to all people listening.
2: Okay.
3: Yeah.
2: All right. Thanks for calling and thanks for tuning to Speak FM.
3: You're welcome.
2: Okay. All right. I wanna entila yewe kaka yu penye we ma waini kwata wano makakane nanda ya penye ni kakwene ni la we ready wano wa. Yina rote mwane kumeni na wachim titwolo. Hello, Regan. Iti ningo?
4: Iti mabe.
2: How far you do? Mm-hmm. Okay.
4: Yeah.
2: Try about your many
4: name. I try about Patrick O'Patiri.
2: Right.
4: And a layer.
2: Okay.
4: Yeah, this is a more layer than Berupon.
2: Would layer a petica Berupon Chani, but he are going Liz Gubedi.
4: Don't know, yeah. You don't think that.
2: Okay.
4: A fire, my turn.
2: A fire. All right. Okay. Well, hanong chima giki. Speaker family.
5: Hello. Hello, Liz.
2: Yes.
5: You're
2: in be. You're going to read in
5: English. I'm be.
2: Okay.
5: My name is Katede.
2: Angani?
5: Amy Katede.
2: Amy Kiyatede. Yes, Amy.
5: What do you mean I'm going to wait for me by Johnny Drink?
2: Wait for me.
5: Yeah.
2: Okay.
5: I'm a bully down one thing you need to speak away.
2: I yell, I'm open.
5: I have fire.
2: All right. Okay. No wagamo chimo gioka kenyula with radio. But you romo tichwalo message jamaka megi. 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

0: 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Play for them Surat A by Chibuka. Thank you very much. Okay. 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Please kindly play for me Guardian Angel by Glory Bless, sending out to Priska, Bianca, Patricia, Leah, and then Regan, Patrico, Steven, Bidongsi, kidong Ken Motiko men. Hello, Liz. Welcome to Lawala Palorem. Jimmy, could you please play for me? Tang Tang by Snoopy King. Sending out to all LC1 who won election this year. Thanks. Okay. And then this one is saying, hi, I'm Oyomoi Azawi from Pabo. Kindly please play for me Ocean by Il Song. Going out to Sarah, Lagum, Uyara, Aloyo, Lapolo, and then Mavado, Baluti, Sao Cheng, Betty, Sharon, and then Pasca. Okay. And then a message Ukene Kantekoni, Honorable from Lukodi, play for me, Driver by Ize. Which honorable? There are so many honorables in Lukodi there. Identify yourself, okay? Next time. Hello, presenter. Welcome to the program. Could you please drop for me? Turkey Turkey by Selena. DJ Snake. I'm CD from CD. Thanks very much. And then this one is saying Apua Yodor program. Sandra Kila Yibi Kwanyankonki. Neke Kena. Manu Karatiki Boat. KK Kasule. For you, Matek. Then this one is saying, "In money, my digital message late don't pack one over and pack one. Why digital message you coach on? I know the messages. Kama manua bigi heye. And it could be hi, Madam Lisa. Good afternoon to you. Let me welcome Hope. He's saying, let me hope you're good. I'm Jabuli from Leberline. Could you please drop for me Reason by UB40 going out to Doreen and then Ray, not forgetting Becca and Odongo. Okay. Then this one is saying, hello, Liz. Zaman Steven Kia Julu Minakong. Minakong Lembe Mikoma by Niga X. Chualo Boat fans, my Speak FM Wang. Kachel Kidong Lurema Magitie Inebi Eno Motikom Gibene. 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Ibidi usta ario achel a beach ash and then yes. Ubikeli radio stations at Speak FM tina mapaa wiachel. Iwo chuzi ya para chel, icho ya para chel. And then obikeli boxes, box nama chel, box nama rio, box nama dek, box nama ngweni te yero. 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And then Manteko ni, hi Liz, I think the same message, utapa ni Speak FM T number D. Kidong message magiki teko ni, this is Justin from Piela. Please play for me a song from Weezy, okay? Ama wayati ni Iri getting a mom. 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
3: 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They're long, never long. I can hear by Julie.
2: 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They're alone.
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2: I know, message, my brother, that's a...
3: You know, Chile, I'm deep, ma.
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3: Stimo stimo
2: Yes tango
3: How are you feeling my brother entering odlonyo paspik
2: I'm feeling so happy I don't know how to express my happiness right now Yeah I've got a 98 I'm a prophet
1: Chak dong pao chente kis big fama di star ario adek aporo star hachil star ario jero
2: pas. I'm so happy because it is a miracle. It is the first time for me to win in my life.
3: If it's you chente you're looking on, what are you going to do with it?
2: I'm going to use it to avert my life because I was stuck. I was even looking for a way of getting money to avert my life, but right now I've got the way of averting it and making some transport to transport it to home, so I'm very happy.
1: Oh, limpa speak, gente, don't work with pero camion and nino que nino. Mac dung meritugo, wege dug la loño.
4: It's 2 p.m. Kombedi, tawa boro, mediching. 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Speak Farmer. La kelia ye, Magamaga Skills Institute. Kaponye me nongo barachit, kika nongo barachit me ponye.
5: It's a big day for the people of Uganda, but I'm taking the lead in making that statement.
6: Government is sending money, and this program is demand-driven, and people are now fearing to get this money.
7: We don't have any clear data on disability. This makes planning very, very difficult. And normally we have been working on guesswork.
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9: A day teacher under investigation of alleged defilement of student, NRM attributes Bokedia dominance to grassroots mobilization reconciliation efforts, while Liberian authorities banned $336 million in cocaine implicating senior police officials. My name is Walter Kidega with the latest news. Police in Pade District have launched investigations into an alleged defilement case involving a 16-year-old student, with education leaders and child protection officials demanding justice and stronger protection for learners. Pade District Police Commander Jackson Bugere confirmed that investigations are underway against Udong Philip, a 40-year-old, the head teacher of Pajule Primary School, who is a resident of Pagol Ward in Pajule Town Council. According to police, the alleged victim is a senior one student at Buluge Senior Secondary School in Lira City. Superintendent of Police Jackson Bugere said police continue to register defilement cases in schools, many involving teachers, and warned that authorities would not tolerate any teacher who abuses the trust placed in them as parents and guardians of learners.
10: We have cases of defilement in schools. The perpetrators in most cases are teachers. So the teachers should resist. Teachers are regarded to the parents. They are guardians. So we shall not close an eye on any errant teacher. We are encouraging members of the public to keep reporting such incidents. The teacher arrested or face the law.
9: But the District Secretary for Education, Samuel Ujok, said preliminary information indicates that the alleged relationship between the teacher and the student started when she was still a pupil at Pajule Primary School. Ujok said the matter came to light after the girl joined Senior One in 2026 and underwent routine medical screening where she was allegedly found to be pregnant. He said after returning home, the student reportedly revealed that the pregnancy was linked to the alleged relationship with the A teacher, leading to a police report.
11: On behalf of the political people, we're going to make a follow-up, see that justice prevails itself. We shall never accept any kind of thing that will come beside to see that that kind of device is died. We shall never accept that one. I call upon the general public to at least stand with us, the political leaders, and with the forces that we have, like the police, so that when we join in, definitely just kind of a dubious behavior will come to an end.
9: Meanwhile, Pade District Senior Probation and Social Welfare Officer David Ukej said his office would support the investigation through a social inquiry report and victim impact assessment to assist court proceedings.
12: This teacher who has defiled a child of 16 years, one, we are going to recommend to CAO so that he is interdicted immediately. After he is interdicted immediately, we shall present the case to the Chief Magistrate Court, which is the Pade. As soon as this man is convicted, he should be dismissed from service with a disgrace.
9: Police said investigations are ongoing, and if the suspect is found guilty, he will face the full extent of the law in accordance with Uganda's law on defilement. According to Uganda's laws, defilement is a serious criminal offense punishable by severe penalties. The law provides that any person convicted of defilement of a child below the age of 18 years can face life imprisonment or other penalties depending on the circumstances of the offense. A prolonged dry spell, declining soil fertility, and limited adoption of modern farming practices are threatening crop production in Dolo District, leaving many smallholder farmers worried about food security and household incomes. Farmers in Achangwan Village, Abuchero Parish, and Moma Sub-County say erratic rainfall and poor soil fertility have severely affected crops planting during the first rainy season. Uchen Isaac, a patient farmer from the village, said he planted maize, cassava, granite, and simsim on 4 acres of land 3 weeks into the first rainy season. However, most of the crops, especially maize, granites, and simsim, are performing poorly. Isaac attributed the poor performance to prolonged drought and nutrient-depleted soils that require fertilizer application. He noted that the area last received substantial rainfall in mid-May. He said the expected harvest is likely to

0: Organization, internal unity, and what party officials describe as growing public confidence in the ruling party's manifesto. According to figures released by the NRM Secretariat, the party secured victories in 1,936 of the 2,506 villages where elections have so far been fully conducted across the six districts of Butebo, Butaleja, Palisa, Budaka, Busia, and Chibukum. Independent candidates won most of the remaining villages, while the National Unity Platform, NUP, registered only a few victories. Bukedi NRM mobilizer Kopoliano Wondera said the outcome demonstrates that the party's mobilization strategy resonated with voters throughout the region. He said residents embraced the messages delivered by party leaders during the campaigns, adding that President Yoweri Museveni's address at the launch of the mobilization drive inspired supporters and strengthened the party's appeal. And then in the African news, Liberian law enforcement agents banned some 4.2 metric tons of cocaine worth about 336 million on Thursday, days after authorities announced the country's largest ever drug seizure and implicated senior police officials in the trafficking operation. Authorities said investigators identified officers who had allegedly helped escort the cocaine after it arrived in Liberia. The chief of the highway patrol and the head of the major crimes unit have been charged, while a deputy police commander at the country's main airport is also a suspect, Police Inspector General Gregory Coleman said. Liberian authorities said last week they seized nearly 4 metric tons of cocaine with an estimated street value of around $317 million and detained two foreign nationals while investigating what they describe as a sophisticated transnational trafficking network. They call it the biggest drug bust in the country's history. In the international bulletin, Spain is sending troops to bolster security in its North African enclave of Ceuta after thousands of migrants swarmed from Morocco into the territory on Thursday. At least 15 people drowned while trying to reach Ceuta. Local officials had appealed to Madrid for help after a recent rise in attempted crossings, but there were chaotic scenes on Thursday as border controls apparently broke down. Spain's Supreme Court ruled this month that migrants stopped at sea while trying to reach Ceuta or Melilla, another Spanish enclave, cannot be similarly returned to Morocco. Spain's interior minister accused human trafficking network of exploiting that to encourage the flow of undocumented migrants.
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0: Parliament's Committee on Science, Technology and Innovation has urged Makerere University to accelerate the commercialization of research innovations. The committee members on Thursday expressed concerns that significant public investment has yet to generate commensurate economic returns. The committee made the observation during an oversight meeting with officials from Makerere University's Research and Innovation Fund, which has received 100 billion shilling in government funding over the past 4 years to support research and innovation across various sectors. Committee chairperson Dr. Samuel Opio Achuri, who is also the Member of Parliament for Kwale North, said Parliament recognized the university's achievements in research but remained concerned that many innovations were failing to move beyond the laboratory. According to the committee, the fund has supported 1,337 researchers through competitive grants covering agriculture, health, engineering, education, public sector transformations, and other fields.
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0: 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Lisa Gwen continues with Lawala Palurem.
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0: 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Anatawa any reason why I love you, one, Piani Maro Speaker FM Radio. Reason why I love you, two, Piani Titu Kuka Box. Reason why I love you, three, Piani Titon Your Lawyer. Reason why I love you for Piani Mara La Wala Parudem Kerelis. Then the reason why I love you five. Don't pange wala we radio. Apoi dugu chen wonu ki od loring yo manu verikare wonu me karate botin mamuanya tuchual. 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No wa don you in the second hour of the show. Tia counting down. 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Dear minister, ario achel a beach ash. And then yes, yindo itinene ni name, angiyo ni poladano, agiyo tuho ka box. 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And then itedi yu send. Itedi yu send enula win radio. Kade idio bikeli ni enter pin to confirm your payment of tooth of Uganda shilling at 2000 to Nature Crates Ventures Limited. Okay? No dang will be Kelly Gino. 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
1: 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Maybe go at the airlock and look out and watch and wink or out of your window. 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
5: Right, and then we radio watuni chao pire tang mono chao and the female triple play. 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
6: Yes.
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0: 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I need to read, petty a year again. Can mock a good chat then come?
1: I know, competitive.
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0: out to go now, eh?
1: You competed, I took a chair again.
0: Can then come? My new man, go to me, I live again, Golo. 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
1: I'm going to go to the house.
0: And when I for you, maybe when you speak FM.
1: I will.
0: All right. And then, no, like we ready, you want to win. 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Okay, we go here and put it. What you call it to conquer? And I want you need to read, Need. 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
3: 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I'm going to go to the house. I'm going to go to the house. I'm going to go to the house. I'm going to go to the house. I'm going to go to the house. I'm going to go to the house. I'm going to go to the house. I'm going to go to the house. I'm going to go to the house. I'm going to go to the house. I'm going to go to the house. I'm going to go to the house. I'm going to go to the house. I'm going to go to the house. I'm going to go to the house. I'm going to go to the house. I'm going to go to the house. I'm going to go to the house. I'm going to go to the house. I'm going to go to the house. I'm going to go to the house. I'm going to go to the house. I'm going to go to the house. I'm going to go to the house. I'm going to go to the house. I'm going to go to the house. I'm going to go to the house. I'm going to go to the house. I'm going to go to the house. I'm going to go to the house. I'm going to go to the house. I'm going to go to the house. I'm going to go to the house. I'm going to go to the house. I'm going to go to the house. I'm
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0: 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Hm. 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
3: Uh-huh. 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
3: Nilong chunya peye, panabi dog, panini poxi bo.
0: Chunya peye. Okay.
3: I'm not one come for my own. I'm a kid.
0: Get you better, man. More than a guinea. Tell him again. Can you end? Okay.
3: Lea,
0: Oh, Nero Biru dig away, Biru get a querel, she won a manu, they made a new car out of boss.
3: Oh, Nero Biru Paro, can
0: you? When you Leo Biru Maduano Ruel, I wait here, all I you till Maria Ninko, ya mego, guinea querel, she.
3: Ah,
0: oh, can I find out what you see?
3: Yeah, I will fail for you.
0: All right. And one of the Miriam, the queen of a cappella, you know. Lea, Moriko, you know, unki lili. I keep making a card of no chocolate, you can you only. Kidano Wang Dong, Manu Giti, Gwang Lee's Enterprise, Chawa Nini, Tiwin, you speak FM radio. At a court, you go to Conca Box, but Mego Kwai to Conca Box Kong. Mego, landlady, Ketuki Wakonca Box Kong, Olivia Rioni, we'll dodge your okay, well.

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0: 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Okay, Jimmy Adonio. Congratulations and celebration.
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0: 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I'm at Jimmy, but your locker, I'm at your queen.
1: I'm a Francis,
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1: I'm going to go to the house. I
0: said they kalulu.
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0: 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I'm taking checking Jimmy can you can then come message you money udonyo.
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0: Hey. 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Yeah. 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
2: I don't know. Bye. Bye. Bye. Bye. Bye. Bye. Bye. Bye. Bye. Bye. Bye. Bye. Bye. Bye. Bye. Bye. Bye. Bye. Bye. Bye. Bye. Bye. Bye. Bye. Bye. Bye. Bye. Bye. Bye. Bye. Bye. Bye. Bye. Bye. Bye. Bye. Bye. Bye. Bye. Bye. Bye. Bye. Bye. Bye. Bye. Bye. Bye. Bye. Bye. Bye. Bye. Bye. Bye. Bye. Bye. Bye. Bye. Bye. Bye. Bye. Bye. Bye. Bye. Bye. Bye. Bye. Bye. Bye. Bye. Bye. Bye. Bye. Bye. Bye. Bye. Bye. Bye. Bye. Bye. Bye. Bye. Bye. Bye. Bye. Bye. Bye. Bye. Bye. Bye. Bye. Bye. Bye. Bye.

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0: Can you network?
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0: 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Diana, Diana, oh, I wanna take you away. 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This love is very strong. Oh, it's very. I pray for Diana. 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Diana, I wanna take you away. 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
1: Apoyo, apoyo matek. 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
1: Yes.
2: Tini ni.
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2: Ati mabe.
1: Okay.
2: Iti lao ki team kisi kila iwi.
1: Angani?
2: Team C.
1: Team C.
2: Yes.
1: Kila iwi.
2: Yes.
1: Okay.
2: Mira, gasté más capela como tiene.
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0: Dearly, baby, I'm falling for you. 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I wanna dance for you. Yeah. Baby girl, I wanna sing for you. Yeah. I wanna sing for you. Yeah. Diana, oh, Diana.
1: Team C. Kono network kono mo kwanyo Team C uko kila. Tia wera to dhone petika winye. Hello? Oh my goodness. Team C, your network has cut you off. But the thing was moving on very, very well. Mm-hmm. Hello?
0: Yeah.
1: Yes.
0: How
1: far are you? Where are you put your water in?
0: Okay.
1: It's okay. 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

0: Bang bang, we go down to. 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Girl, I wanna dance for you. Yeah, I wanna dance for you. Girl, I wanna dance for you. Yeah, I wanna dance for you. Yeah. My love is very strong, oh, it's very strong. Your love is very strong, oh, it's very strong. Oh, oh. Diana, Diana, I wanna take you away. Diana, my love, oh, may you come forever. 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Well, get it, what?
1: Hey, John, Rigana, can Veruba Goya Dennis Mogupol or Kerubia. I like that, by the way. I like that. Abiga Muchim, Shop Shop, and Chima Bichel Kiken. Then Aquano messages, and then Okeremono Maya, Kayaka, Kano, Tikeremono, Ino Chukoria, Timsi. 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
2: Hello, Liz.
1: Yes. 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
2: Ati maber, in o kaike Robinson,
1: Marukuku. Yes, Robinson.
2: Yes, ina magbe.
1: Regan.
2: Yes.
1: Okay. 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Okay. So, mono warning a miyo ko in advance. 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
1: Yes.
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1: Hmm.
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1: Yes.
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1: to give you a call. All right. 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
1: 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I'm going to give you a call. 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
1: C. Okay. 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Manotikan chia yako ikane nula win radio. Enitako ni give it to Ino, MC Ino, amkumsi kikoro. Ayela mopere. Then message uke enitako ni, give my vote to number 2, I'm Bernard from Main Market Gulu. Poi matek Bernard, wacha mi kuire rebot team C, you know. And then, Mantukubi, this is Fiona from Kirombe. Give my vote to number one. Thanks. Near me, bought MC Ino, you know, ticket a queer at deck. Then Mantakobe, give mine to number two. I'm Eric from Pabo. Team C, queer and order to me, that young when. And in Itako, ni, hello, Liz. This is Justin from Piela. My vote goes to Team C. This program of Kabox has impressed me a lot. Please let me know the code. The code is *215#. And then, yes, if it's your first time, when you press that code, it will bring you number of radio stations, but Speak FM is in number 11. Then you put number 11 there. You press next from your phone. After next, it will bring you number of boxes. Box number one, box number two, box number three, box number four. You choose box number, you choose one. If you have choose a box number one, for example, then you just put one. Then you press send from your phone. When you press send, it will bring for you that you put the pin for your mobile money, indicating to you that it will withdraw $2,000 from your phone. After putting the pin, you press send again. After pressing the send, you wait for the message. If there is money in that box number, it will bring for you congratulations. But if there is no money in that box number you have put, it will bring to you that that box number you have picked, there is nothing in it, but it will display for you all the box numbers there, that number one, there was nothing. Number two, there is this amount. Number three, there is this amount. That is how it is. Okay. Another message right here. Sandra, give my vote to number two. Team C, don't take it a queer aromo abichel kolo. Then Mante Koni, a long time, please give my vote to MC Ino and Patrico Pakiri. MC Tikede Kui Aromo Angwen. And then Mante Koni, Man Steven Ajulu Mikui na key number yo. Team C Tikede Kui Aroma Biro. 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Yeah, Team C, and I know Tila Loy Wapini no Matiru Chahoma Bear, Kono Network Konungo, and I obedikare. Mono me ballo ne. But otherwise, nutio uchaho maber and nutio we maber. Congratulations to you, Team C. Next time, pa kono network kono ya time doa yo kwa yipe wangeo. But before you regan gingi MC eno mete mone bene. Next time is gonna be better. 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
1: So, Lawin Radio, don yu kwa yot lo nyo. 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

Take out Pierre Rio, Mount Dong, Metro Latticum, Java Park, and Nichum, Tiano Menin, Martin, where I jolly to Tralton, and the Pierre Del, Vichel, Duma, Beer, Maribario, Pierre Rio, we are Beachel, what year each year, Beach the weekend Friday, Learn Video, where I watch any jackpot Friday, you by Chel, Mano, Pierre Tech, Madame, your in Peking, Gentle Duke, Cardon, your command, Tinny, where Yabu Jackpot, Chawa, Enini. The who are why you put in the down on team of no chant a million a chill team on your pop war in my yabo when you speak FM could dick in the OT were combati and no pair attack madal and radio donyo e odlonyo piano be me ali miri you keep your beach ichawani ichawa pagasule ichawa mesh sports why me you chant a wang maurom who come in a kinian of martin in the radio now get my pair attack anytime from now and be me you chant a when your captain be me you chant a you call it out why me you chant a I only get my ticket now. Get my pair tech and then don't you compete? You can't compete. Pay no compete. You don't know when I couldn't. You don't know when I manage our when can you know? And I take a do kill come to me. Get my pair tech now. Focus my mega tiny. You know, you're okay. Don't you? I live near you. Keep your bitch. You're bori. I got up no captain. Been on me. I come in. Come in. And a pair tech low and a jackpot Friday. 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

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Many a name, Genki Bericard, many a name, you can tour Magibi Tour and video. The most clubs, Magibi Bericard, men lining up, credit tour, men rem, menu kid over Uganda, men and again, Gibi Ricard, men know a fine tune, menu in their preparations ahead of the 2026-2027 campaign. Well, Jim and a bit of my bear, and you can Jim Mukanama Piggy Tego, Matil Kati, a Kore, Kikore. Now, Goma here, qualify for the semi finals as the best placed team from Group A, Kadong Vipers.
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That is 1 million. 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Tell a worker no chain the king, can you pay leg in Yalke? Call a gong 2K more ago, Rolex. You know, pay leggy. And in Pedica, ye don't you can you make Germany, you make a yanaki come here. 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While we are a team, menu of Berikar menu win 11 Malamal Mada. Now, any near Tikanano fixtures Mukane or Tikabino menu in the opening game, Wanano Morocco again of Berikar menu would defeat Lindvideo Guberikar Mego rather Kenya goals and when I come Tongwano, Kadong Algeria. 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
4: 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Lutia Kwanaguchi, Wanki Boba, Gimuti Chocho, the Orient Madon, what he benicabur, it won Manamal, Kikwecha, Mapapa, Pilter Kwan, Togan Kwan Mantika Mounling, was more poor and Kwan, Good Samaritan International School of Nursing and Midwifery. Nene Petimu Penma Be, Ki Uganda, Dr. Tilwa. Pain my bear, do no better mitch, but you can get jammy wing material coquan, Mike, school bus, pigamo admission, you know why in his Lira Cathedral Church on your gochin number. 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
5: Chamko chente ya ki odlo nyo paspik. 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
7: Steven.
6: Yes, yes, yes, yes, Dano.
7: How are you feeling, man?
8: brother entering Hot Lawn your first
9: I'm feeling so, so happy. I don't know how to express my happiness right now. Yeah. I've got a 98 as a profit.
10: Chak Dumpa Ochente, Kispik Fama, Dista, Ario, Adek Aporo, Star, Hachil, Star, Ario, Jero Paz.
9: I'm so, so happy because it is a miracle. It is the first time for me to win in my life.
8: If it's you, Ochente, you're looking on, what are you going to do with it?
9: I'm going to use it to avert my life because I was stuck. I was even looking for a way of getting money to avert my life. But right now, I've got the way of avesting it and making some transport to transport it to home, so I'm very happy.
10: Oh, limpa speak, gente, don't worry, pero camione nino que nino. 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Wami and you, Moma Titime.
11: Down at the right, gente, we have two to make a. Jamir was any, he won't to a Machano Teramachuri. 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The very gente, more parent, Mama be me with the full country, any bar for community.
10: Ngoma titime ya tuli.
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13: Where Kane has stolen it up to death. That's what he's there for. England's main man.
10: One year come a balance ring looking to go to
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0: 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Where Germany will be my bear. Now, Chelsea gonki be the car, may find again. America, we point to my Premier League. Do my deck, Maralibario, KPR, we are deck. Do my bear, we are poor, my bear, Chelsea. Gengu ye, they give each other to my UEFA €1 million a pa. Malupeki a settlement for incomplete financial reporting. Mobino, be the car, make a team in Maralibario, KPR, Rio, 2019. The period mauno Roman Abramovich and I foot in a lawn, but team to make Chelsea go we po. Now, is the club statement, Tawachi. 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What can you do as a team? Now, defenders are pa. Magin weng tiki central defend. 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Ladit Aaron Ansel Mino, Chibene central defender. Badiashil, Man Banyod Badiashil, Trevor Chaloba, Levi Colwell, Axel Disasi, Wesley Fofana, Maxence Lacroix, Mamadou Sarr, and then Tosin Adarabayo. Those are 10 central defenders, Mathieu Timudilo, my Chelsea Football Club. But Javier Alonso, why name you gonna beat Kikana your doing club? So mark me right. Then look at it, Trevor Chaloba, Badiashil, Axel Disasi, Tikino Turumaki Maro, Wako Gumar, Wako Timudilo. My Chelsea Rola Wind Radio. Meno again mom your ininge. I get my report ticket category. Locum Danny Welbeck again killer data. 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To any pair tech mother bot team by Manchester United, Kaguchar Goloi, Menu Snapdragon Cup, Maman U, Tika Bino Katurunele Winvedio, a doctor one, a Kemalawa Wajuke Botin. 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Hello?
1: Yes, hello, teacher, sir.
0: Yes.
1: Maraka, Tirini.
0: Atima Bay Tininga.
1: Tima Bay.
0: Hmm.
1: Man, number of Chelsea, Tia Julu.
0: Logo Baleo Boruja.
1: Ah, one of you, Hilo Hotchan.
0: Hmm.
1: And a new team, Chelsea, call on Catch Comge and Neoco.
0: All right, Nongad Mukane, Menu Steven, hello.
2: Hello.
0: Yes. Hello.
2: Hello.
0: Hello. 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
0: Kangani?
2: I'm
0: here with
2: Nico Williams.
0: Miregi from Timpa is Nico Williams. Miregi Petieva?
2: Yes.
0: Hmm.
2: Any transfer for William Wankan,
0: sir? My part came out wide, didn't he?
2: Yes.
0: Mm-mm. Hello, Speaker FM. Hello? Oh, sorry. Arwen Yung, you know, at Mukane. Hello? Yes.
3: Afoy to programming.
0: Afoy.
3: Man Gabriel GV2.
0: Gabriel.
3: Yeah.
0: Yes, Gabriel.
3: Dal man don numero do ko ting wawe.
0: Nining dare.
3: Man wi ta mer gino number 6 no ulu. Winye kong matu ko di nem yaw dara ro ti lo ara lo ha ja ti ngeu paro ge.
0: Hmm.
3: Any country,
0: Hmm. Dennis ke dire ngi radio ni gong
2: afa chok ringe ti radio ati ngi ngi ko na di win to man new in to chat ti ga wot tele
0: no in Manchester
2: uren ngi wer ke tu wer ke chat
0: in Manchester United right mar na chalo ya radio late but we'll mama team and you chawani pay ma part ki joma nyan ma donki wido fu donki ti now defenders make klungogi in ermatin kamati na go 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Ario. Not us, and then I'm making out down your magic captain.
4: Aye, police, man, I have one to you.
5: Look at police.
0: Police. 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
4: Yes.
0: And then I think I've won any more.
4: In you, the Nabiru, Kawachu Loki, down on Tommy Cooper. How do I chow Moik and Martin Piotim? No, no, and a chore.
5: Actually, watch out with a woo.
4: While a woo,
5: my army will love a dark guy and Pierre Donio. And look, yet my dog will do Donio.
0: In you, Wamere, Kawa Warehouse Studio, no advert no good tomorrow. But Captain, why can't you quit a match out of Will and Video? D Star, a Rio. A deck, a boro, star, a chill, star, a rio, not as one made of a point, quite a major with ticking mama knock. And I would do any chant a kumi, many get mummy, kind of what you can and can maybe chant a little me a rio pier big button.
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2: Hello, hello. 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
3: Steven, you know message mo buri.
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3: Steven, Steven.
2: Yes, tango.
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2: I'm feeling so happy. 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Yeah. I've got a 98 as a profit.
1: Chak dumpa ochente kispik fama di star ario adek aporo star hachel star ario jero pas.
2: I'm so happy because it is a miracle. It is the first time for me to win in my life.
3: If it's you muchende you're looking on, what are you going to do with it?
2: I'm going to use it to avert my life because I was stuck. I was even looking for a way of getting money to avert my life, but right now I've got the way of averting it and making some transport to transport it to home, so I'm very happy.
1: Oh, limpa speak, gente, don't worry, pero camione nino que nino. 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
5: 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At Madid Man Warehouse, Kabiru Malad Metich, Kigangwan Mifunya Yupumotaka, Pingit Matut, Gone with Jimmy Number, Nota Pira Pira Deck, and when are you not? A Pichila Bumwen and when? When you not a Deharia Deck, a Deck Nora Jail, and when are you not? Lingwabene website is www.mako.ug.
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4: Right before the trial and video, Duke Chen, a menu key, Kwanyu Kwan, a chego chego, my chat with jackpot there. That way, yeah, you can't my pedong lara, and I was so tikan, no mirror, me,
5: Ara, Ara,
4: yeah, yeah, you look good. Yeah, that's good. 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
5: That's the no, that can I come down?
4: Me, Noroco, or Donio. No, only me, a pier beat,
5: Noroco, or Donio.
4: One of them, millionaire. Why are you thinking of Kiwaka Wajawa? Are you thinking of Jebani?
5: Kato Kong Kubechan, Lokom Gonte Jebreke Wako. Kato Kong Kubechan, which way, Caspro. 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
4: Meli Pierre Beach.
5: Chico Bechan,
4: Ali Mirio,
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4: again.
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4: One watama ni ali mi ari yoki piara bichi kuchet bori. I don't know in video kikare meno medonyo la wind radio a piara tech mada meno bought in maiti kwa nyu piara bori. 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
5: chana kape waro waro.
4: Ingeo kinu bera.
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4: a
5: pier,
4: me, I live me a pier, big chill 250. 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
4: after the one, but then, Gina don't hear.

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0: I can't do you, I mean, we can't do more. It's a charity book.
1: I can yep and work at all. 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One may so charity for wow. 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
0: chanted
1: 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What they look at one from ten, they got a chow. I
0: know why you did on your job.
1: Yeah, yeah, I'll give you a chin.
0: 250.
1: I'm going to make me a chilling.
0: As in US dollar, no, $26. Ay, ay, ay, ay, ay, ay, ay, ay, ay, ay, ay, ay, ay, ay, ay, ay, ay,
1: ay, ay, ay, ay,
0: ay, ay, ay, ay, ay, ay, ay,
1: ay, ay, ay, ay, ay,
0: ay, ay, ay, ay,
1: ay,
0: ay,
1: ay, ay, ay,
0: ay, ay, ay, ay, ay, ay, ay, ay, ay,
1: ay, ay, ay, ay, ay, ay, ay, ay,
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1: number 657
0: See you, Tom. Marco, I am at a jackpot.
1: Jackpot.
0: Chama, chama.
1: Aye, aye. Very good. Aye, boss.
0: Very good.
1: Hello.
0: Hello.
2: Yes, sir.
1: Yo, yo, yo, yo.
2: Yeah.
0: Yo, yeah. Yo, yo, yo. Yeah, yeah, yo, yo.
1: We join you under the video. Yeah, yeah. Mama.
2: For you, man.
1: He did live. He am a speak FM. What you want to make Jimmy? Poor girl.
2: For my tech, competition, I don't know message. Man, on your name, I'll leave me a real computer.
0: Wow.
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0: Ukulu Ivan.
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2: Oh, message more than Chima.
0: Eh.
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0: Wow.
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0: way. 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But you win your local art on your speaker, where?
2: 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Win your dream. 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
1: 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Put by Donny, Dad.
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0: okay. 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

0: Arama when you speak FM, get on Joe, my G, you drink it, poor Akapa, no, Kono. You are getting a yellow dinner.
1: No, come on, get people down, Wang and a year. 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Tore, Tia, Dan, you know more about the coin, coon people.
0: Now, any team when I'm lying, get a dear.
1: And a ticket, Tio, a kind of customer, and Kissy Combat, a pork, and then a very message.
0: You tip on a borage?
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3: There are no weekend sports. 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Kachet is odd on your wang, no tear.
2: No tear.
3: Like very con command, yet a cards pro, very cute, Mary, menu, I want to see you, Kachetki, Captain K to K and Bidon, Kanki Dor. We are big money at the Karati Pierre, we are Debo Karikum Japan, Wichel, and one of Maka Kiridok, Waiting Baraja, Kiyubme, Speak Sports. Con command, bye bye. Pinera Matin, equip a weekend, my bear, and I watch any happy new man in advance. Conquitano.
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6: Steven.
5: Yes, kaka.
6: How are you feeling, my brother? Entering hot loan, you first
5: I'm
6: speak.
5: Feeling so happy. I don't know how to express my happiness right now. Yeah. I've got a 98.
4: I'm a prophet. Don't bang on chente, kiss big fama. D star, a Rio, a dick, a poro, star, a chill, star, a Rio, Jero.
5: I'm so happy because it is a miracle. It is the first time for me to win in my life.
6: If it's you, Chelle, you're looking anymore. What are you going to do with it?
7: I'm going to use it to avert my life because I was stuck. I was even looking for a way of getting money to avert my life. But right now I've got the way of investing it and making some transport to transport it to home. So I'm very happy.
4: Oh, limpa speak. 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
1: Three new mamegi. One mapiki.
2: Billion and minutes of internal affair, yeah, Uyugu. No, ma wan wan war. It was a restrict till the main in each other, but Jumuker Matiwa, but family in Guanyo Mekonya give me ya. Guanyo Mekonya give me Gedu. But how many Gedu are there, Guru Kan Mini Ramuatini? Men who be a child, I do keep our make it one magi child chant to give up and get it again. Mamukan Gijam Wajama. Kaya to cut the child chip. That will be regulated.
1: Yeah, poor we have been turned up bitch. Speak farmer.
3: If I'm locked, what contract make it marry you? Monty keep a saying, my deep man, American me, the good no, passing my contract. I beg a meaning. So I made a gym, okay, any, a mark very pit pilaka, a wee wiki wine. Ah, administration, couldn't I? Eh, got you, administration, no, I mean, not to door or say, okay, we have the pomade, the ballot, you find the pom, the mentor, no, we are at the metera. Ignite.
1: Obedi Pierre Bourou Yabouan, Tony Abit, Speak Farmer, Bon Mapiki, Elki Kome, and my Birka Kuru Neni, you may know him.

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The hot five at five.

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4: Hello.
0: Hey, Tini. I
4: dear my bad, and I go in the.
0: Oh, no.
4: I don't want to tell you a bit of what we want to do. I don't want to tell you
0: a bit of what we want to do. I don't want to tell you a bit of what
4: we want to
0: do. I want to yell, we are yell my way, man, if it's bonus track.
4: Yeah,
0: so you
4: got me nice. You don't want
0: my love. My love.
4: What?
0: Okay, can.
4: But rest, I think my lady.

Lowin radio ke lone my love jamong on in matin in mono de make kering on we in kenen ngat matiga chalo men about the singer no the sing po jamong ke mono ke no no win you we in the deg yira deg mama 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

0: 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Okay. 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Obechonene, please enter your pin when prompted. Then make sure that you put your pin. To take it out, DJ. Be take it 2K. My Ramal Nya. 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In English, dial star, dial two, dial three, dial eight, dial star again, dial one. Dial star, dial two, dial not, press ash, enter your pin when prompted. Arabin eren no edonyo ka kindla win radio la bon kira yela yela mo ke ken yo tieno mini matini yo me my no tino anya captain K. Nyo KK Kasule to A S U L E la win radio. We akwa dugi yue machia ka we manotin number. Achele near Martin, the odd five, odd five.
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2: 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It's a Yuba Chelwong Lao Cultural Institution Bursary Scheme. 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
0: And then the winner for the Dutch and Menoke, you have my chip, Menoka, but in Korgakor, what don't get the Kario, you can now wear Pachetan, Waymanotin, Nambachel, Waymatin, Nambachel, and in the winner of Bichuana, Wachuana, Tira, Timene, BBC Focus on Africa. Now, Kikuma Bay. 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Beach Botini, you tell me near Martin Man Speaker Farm. Yeah, Captain K.
3: Le

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1: And misogynistic comments. I'm very confident in myself. I'm aware, yes, I am a woman. Yes, I am a minority in this space, but that is not going to push me away.
2: And can women also make a living out of something seemingly a hobby?
3: I bring a certain level of value which they pay for. So they would say, you know, I come to your streams and I always get to laugh and whatnot, and they just gift me.
2: That's all on the BBC Tonight in Focus. First, the news.
4: BBC News, I'm John Shea. Spain's Interior Ministry says more than half of the estimated 50,000 migrants who arrived in the Spanish North African territory of Ceuta since Thursday morning have now gone back to Morocco. Visiting Ceuta, the Prime Minister, Pedro Sanchez, condemned the influx as a violation of Spanish sovereignty. Here's Sarah Rainsford.
5: Around half of those people have, we're told, already returned to Morocco. And I've seen some of them talking to journalists locally and saying that, you know, there's nothing there for them. They've been tricked and they were going back to Morocco because they were hungry and had nowhere to live or to sleep. And that is the pretty brutal reality of what it's like in Ceuta now, because there's only a limited reception centre for migrants. It was already full before this latest surge of new arrivals.
4: The European Commission President Ursula von der Leyen described the images of migrants entering Ceuta as unacceptable. She said no one should be allowed into the EU without following the rules. Chancellor Merz of Germany urged Morocco to take the illegal migrants back immediately. Finland has joined Italy in calling for Spain to be excluded from Europe's passport-free Schengen area. The last time Ceuta saw a surge in arrivals was 5 years ago. A senior advisor to the FIFA boss, Gianni Infantino, has resigned over the proposal to sell stakes in the World Cup and other competitions to private investors. Carlos Cordero called it a bad deal for football. The Asian Football Confederation and two other regional federations also condemned the plan. Adam Wilde has more details.
6: In a statement, the AFC says FIFA President Gianni Infantino's plan could not realistically achieve the necessary broad consensus and unity required to move forward. So this latest opposition from the AFC means the plans are now unlikely to be approved by members if put to a vote. And in another further development, Carlos Cordero, a senior advisor to Infantino and a former president of US Soccer, has now resigned, citing his objection to the proposal.
4: Hamas has said it's agreed to disarm completely if Israel fully withdraws from Gaza and ends all its attacks, along with several other conditions. A senior Israeli official reiterated there'd be no military withdrawal from Gaza without the genuine disarmament of Hamas. Sebastian Usher reports.
7: There's been scepticism from both inside Israel and Gaza over how likely it is that President Trump's latest declaration of what he called a monumental step forward to achieving peace will actually bear fruit. But it can't be dismissed out of hand. The updated document from the so-called Board of Peace is more detailed and substantial than before and has been arrived at through months of negotiation. It also seems to have resulted from a shift in the stance of Hamas, brought on by internal and external pressures that may make it more open to compromise.
4: World News from the BBC. A former Sri Lankan police chief has been sentenced to death for failing to prevent deadly Islamist suicide bombings on Easter Sunday in 2019. The court found Pujit Jayasundara guilty of dereliction of duty for failing to act on intelligence warnings that an attack was imminent. 269 people were killed. Police in India have registered a case against the local head of Facebook's parent company, Meta, following a complaint by members of the governing BJP. They want officers to investigate social media content, which they believe was derogatory towards the Prime Minister, Narendra Modi. Meta has yet to respond. The Pacific Island nation of Nauru has officially changed its name back to the Republic of Nauru in the hopes of strengthening national identity. It comes after a constitutional amendment in May reinstated its ancestral name. Gigi Ahn reports.
8: Changing a country's name takes more than updating a map. The government has now begun informing the United Nations, foreign governments and international organisations that Nauru is officially Nauero. The change will gradually appear on everything from official documents to international records. President David Adeyeng says the move isn't about politics, but preserving the country's identity for future generations. The name Nauru was originally adopted by European colonisers who found it easier to pronounce. But for many people on the island, the change may feel less dramatic than it sounds, because Nauero has already remained in everyday use for years and appears on the nation's coat of arms.
4: Japan's space agency says its Hayabusa 2 spacecraft flew just 400 metres above the surface of a near-Earth asteroid in the closest flyby mission ever recorded. The fridge-sized probe was moving at more than 18,000 kilometres per hour. The mission earlier this month captured rare images of the space rock named Torifune. BBC News.
2: And welcome to Focus on Africa, The Conversation. I am Nkechi Obunna. Gaming is often seen as either a distraction or a casual hobby, but an increasing number of young people are turning video games into careers, creating an ecosystem of developers, professional players, content creators, streamers, tournament organizers, and community managers.
1: Unfortunately, the job market is not very kind to our generation right now. So we are looking for so many ways, or rather alternative ways, that we can get money, not just the 9-to-5, office job, all that.
2: But in a space that is dominated by men, some young women are defying the stereotype and making a living out of the industry. So what's the gaming environment like for women gamers who are a minority?
1: I've been told to go back to the kitchen.
2: You have?
1: Yes. Make me a sandwich. Other vulgar things that I can't literally repeat them. But yes, they do hurt, of course. Because you're like, wow, okay. What have I done to you so that you can say that?
2: It's Friday, July 31st. Let's get into the conversation. Have you heard of the Call of Duty, Grand Theft Auto, or Roblox? They are among the world's biggest video games, and they are helping drive a fast-growing gaming industry in Africa. The sector generated about $2 billion in revenue in 2024 alone, with mobile gaming accounting for around 90% of the market. That's according to auditing firm KPMG. Now, more young people are pursuing gaming as a career, and more women are joining the industry too. But what's it like to be a female gamer in a male-dominated space? I spoke to Safra, a 25-year-old Kenyan who has turned gaming into a full-time career through content creation and brand sponsorships. I also had 30-year-old Tekna from Cape Town, South Africa, who quit her job in monitoring and evaluation to become a full-time gamer. I started by asking Safra what kinds of games she plays.
1: Tekken and Mortal Kombat is still there.

0: Yes.
1: Right. Okay, but I'm imagining you're on your device, right? And you're playing. Do you have other people you're competing against, or you're just playing alone, or what's the process?
0: I do have other people that I play with. It's an online game, and it encourages a lot of team play and teamwork. So for a mode called multiplayer mode, in your team you're 5, and sometimes you can even be 10. And you have a mic that is connected to your team, so you can talk to the people who are in the game.
1: Oh yes,
0: so
1: you guys are actively playing simultaneously, you're just not in the same room.
0: Yes.
1: Ooh.
0: I could be playing with Tekna, and Tekna is in Cape Town, and my other teammate is in Lagos.
1: But must you know these people before you get together as a team, or it's just randomly?
0: It's just random pairing, and you can decide to add each other as friends later on. But there are other people who you meet in real life.
1: Okay.
0: Like, I met Tekna in real life. We both play the game. So we'll add each other and play it together. And it can be like a small chat session. We're just playing the game and the mic is on and we're talking about our day. And it's
1: while
0: so nice.
1: While playing game.
0: Yes.
1: Okay. Tekna, also, what kind of games do you play and how long do you spend playing the game? She says bad days, 5 hours, good days, 24 hours. Tell me that's also not your schedule.
2: So I also play Call of Duty Mobile mainly. I would also say on a bad day, 5 hours. On a good day, I can probably go 12 hours of playing the game. So I would do 3 to 4 hours on stream. So I'd just be playing nonstop on stream in front of people. And then after, I would take a break, eat, and then go back into the game and play maybe around until between 1 and 2 a.m. in the morning. So it's a big devotion and it's a lot of hours.
1: Okay, guys, I see you streaming videos a lot. And can you talk us about why you started streaming and why you think it's popular? I'll start with you, Tekna.
2: So I initially didn't really think of streaming or wanting to do it. But when I started playing video games online, a lot of my teammates, they were like, you have a very interesting personality and a very interesting reaction to these games and to the Call of Duty Mobile, how you react. You should totally stream it. I was like, wait, people do that? Why? They were like, we think people would absolutely love it.
1: I can see that Safra is also giggling here.
0: Yes.
1: Because it's probably something you can relate with.
0: Yes, absolutely. I also didn't expect to be, or rather think that I'd be a streamer and professional gamer in that sense. Funny enough, Safra began in March. Like, I started streaming in March of 2026. And yes, a few weeks later, I met Tekna in Lagos for the Call of Duty Mobile Creators College.
1: Hold on, wait.
0: Yes.
1: There is a meeting point for gamers in Lagos.
0: Yes.
1: Wow.
0: Yeah. And all over the continent, there's Cups, there's championships, world championships.
1: Guys, you're making me feel like I'm in the wrong profession. Okay, hold that thought. Okay, guys, hold that thought. Tekna, you were professionally in monitoring and evaluation. That was your career. And then you decided to ditch all of that to start streaming and gaming, and then streaming the gaming process as well. Was monitoring and evaluation not paying the bills?
2: Oh, it definitely was paying the bills. I can tell you that much. So with monitoring and evaluation, I did a lot of policy work and I wanted to change the world and fix the education system and work in immigration policy. But, you know, things like policy, they take so long to trickle down and make an impact. And also at the same time, I spend a lot of time in the office. I'm a people's person. I love to laugh. I love to make jokes. And it just always felt like it was clashing with my personality and what made me feel happy after a very, very exhausting day. So gaming definitely brought a lot of non-financial happiness. We're still working on the financial aspect of it. It's like any other business that you start off with. You don't make a profit immediately, but the sense of purpose that I feel and the sense of joy is definitely more than any money can give me at this point.
1: But you see, the thing is,
2: making some money, which is fantastic.
1: Okay. Thanks for declaring that you're making money from it. But you see, the thing is, a lot of young people who say, I'm probably bored with my career, or they're not finding joy with what they're doing anymore, most times they want to switch to do something that they think is a hobby and probably make money from it. But there is that fear of taking that leap, right? What gave you the confidence to take that leap? Because it's something that could or may not work.
2: I have one life and that is it. I found something so unique and so different that I've never, ever thought that I would ever do in my entire life. I didn't grow up with gaming. I grew up playing outside and playing skip.

0: been roped. Yes. And I was quite a tomboy as well. So I was climbing trees when I was growing up. So this was something that was so different, but really matched my bravery. And in terms of the happiness and what I was searching for in terms of like people laughing with me. And I immediately clicked with people. They were like, they would want advice. They would want to just play with me because, not because I was good, but because of how I made them feel. And that for me, that's all the bravery I needed, because it was something that really satisfied a part of me that was more internal and more emotional. And some people might even say more spiritual.
1: I can see Safrak clocking it right here.
2: Yes.
1: But I'm wondering, where is the cash? Where's the money in it?
0: So there's different ways in which you can make money as a gamer and different ways in which you can make money as a gaming content creator. So as a gamer, you can play as a professional gamer and you play for tournaments. So you play to make money. So there's tournaments that have a cash prize. The cash prize, for instance, right now, there's a CuriFest Africa Cup where the cash prize is about $30,000. And all teams from Africa, they compete for that prize pool. And another one is that you can get signed into a team as a gamer and that team pays you. So it's basically a contract for you to play.
1: I'm sorry. So the way football teams are put together,
2: yes,
1: or other sporting teams are put together and then players get a cash prize.
2: Yes. Esports is sports.
0: Yes, ma'am. Yes.
2: Yes. With rankings
0: and
2: all that.
0: There might be no cardio involved, but it's a sport.
1: Okay, Tekna. Okay, no. Safra, at this point,
2: yeah.
1: How much are we talking about, like, for each player to get signed on to these teams?
2: It depends on the team itself and the management.
1: Give me a range.
2: About $650 to $1,000.
1: Per game.
2: Per player.
1: Per month, sometimes. Okay.
2: Depending on the contract that you signed.
1: Wow. You guys are making a cool $1,000 for just sitting to play games.
2: Yes. Because imagine you have a team that has very different teams within a specific esports organization playing different games. And each game has their own prize pool. Like, let's say you win the CuriFest Africa Cup, you get a portion of the $30,000.
1: Right.
2: That is just for Call of Duty Mobile. And then there are other games.
1: Like,
2: yes, that also have competitions like that. So from that prize pool, the management, the people who are managing the teams, they give a specific cut to the players. The rest goes back into the team to make it better.
1: Tekna, how do you make money from the streaming? Because you say you've been streaming for quite a bit. How does that streaming translate into cash?
0: So there's then that's content creation. Now we're speaking about gaming content creation. It depending on the platform at which you stream on. I stream mainly on TikTok and I rely on gifts, and I've built a community of people that feel like they are participating in my growth, and to them I bring a certain level of value which they pay for. So they would say, you know, I come to your streams and I always get to laugh and whatnot, and they just gift me. And then there's other platforms at which you, so for instance there's Twitch and then there's Kick and there's YouTube, at which your payment is not reliant upon people gifting you. It's just either per views or per amount of people that watch or comment or engagement. And then there's also branded streams. So a brand can pay you to stream. Or for instance, it could be a gaming developer. They say, we'll pay you $100 to stream for an hour and showcase our game. And whichever brand is approaching you and says, can you showcase our headsets and play with them and talk about them, get paid per views of your video. Or if you're smart, you charge per video. And in addition to views as well.
1: This is Focus on Africa from the BBC World Service. Now, let's get back to my conversation with Safra and Tekna. We speak about gaming as a career on the African continent. Now, okay, I want to talk about this gaming thing within the African context, right? Mm-hmm. We've seen a lot more young people taking it up as a career. I mean, Tekna ditched her regular 9-to-5 job to take this on. And you have done the same as well, right? Is this becoming something that more young people on the continent are taking up as a career? And what do you think is responsible for that push?
2: Unfortunately, the job market is not very kind to our generation right now. So we are looking for so many ways, or rather alternative ways that we can get money, not just the 9-to-5 office job, all that. So what else can you do with your time? Okay, I have free time, I'm unemployed. What else can I do with my free time? Okay, I play this game. Let me post about this game. You get your first taste of money and you want to keep pushing and pushing and pushing. And your friends see that you're working, you're basically gaming and getting money, and they also want to do that.
1: What's intriguing about this conversation is the fact that both of you are women, yeah, and both of you are very young women. Yeah. But how are you thriving in that space as a woman?
2: Of course, there's the constant misogynistic comments sometimes. Mm-hmm. Personally, I'm very confident in myself. I'm aware, yes, I am a woman. Yes, I am a minority in this space. But that is not going to push me away. And I think that type of resilience and determination, I want to be the best and I will try my best to be the best.
1: Yeah, you said misogynistic comments. What are some of those things that people have said to you? Maybe online or even offline?
2: I've been told to go back to the kitchen.
1: You have?
2: Yes. Make me a sandwich. Other vulgar things that I can't literally repeat them. But yes, they do hurt, of course. Because you're like, wow, okay, what have I done to you so that you can say that? You're not going to stop me from playing a game that is on my phone using my own internet. You cannot make me delete this game.
1: Tekna, have you experienced any form of backlash or harassment, you know, as a woman in this space?
0: Very similar as well to Safra. I've been told that I'm a dishwasher. And as a content creator, sometimes I live for those moments where I get to prove somebody that as much as I love washing dishes, I can also wash them in the game. Like, yes. I'm going to turn you into my dish. Let me show you something. And I post it out there and, you know, people get to see it. And people love that. They love to see the confidence. They love to see the dominance. And they love to see somebody own a situation where somebody has failed to be good at the game or to be good at that particular gunfight that you are having. And then they go for something that is as simple as attacking your gender. But what I've also seen, a lot of female created spaces. We see female only tournaments. I've encountered female only teams in game. And I've also seen quite a lot of embracing of female gamers within gaming communities. And also with gaming as well, you get to choose how much you expose yourself into certain things. You can block people that are harassing you, whether it's on your content, whether it's on your stream, or whether it's even in game. I actually get more positive engagement than I do negative. And obviously, we do tend to hold on to negative things because they do hurt. Sometimes it feels very personal. Sometimes people stalk me as well. People react in ways that just seems, it can be scary that if this person was physically with me, what would happen?
1: From what I hear you say, Tekna, you have built like a community around you just from gaming. But I want to talk about identity now. Safra, is that your official name?
2: No, it's not.
1: It's not?
2: Yes.
1: So is that an alias? Why did you pick that name up?
2: I did not want to go by my name.
1: Okay.
2: Because again, the internet is a very dangerous place. I'm not about to give out my full ID names.
1: Okay.
2: I hate to admit it, but I asked an AI chatbot to help me generate a list of gamer girl names. And I saw Safra and was like, yes, yeah, that's the one I like.
1: So it doesn't even really mean anything?
2: No, not at all.
1: Oh dear. And it's such a cool name, you know?
2: Yes, it is.
1: I like it. Tekna, did you also search for a name on AI chatbot?
0: No. Mine has a whole origin story, actually.
1: I'm here for it.
0: Tekna is actually a character from an animation series called Winx Club. And Tekna is a fairy. She's a fairy of technology. So I was like, I actually wanted to be Tekna. Very book smart and very technologically advanced. And now I go by Tekna, the fairy of technology and gaming.
1: That's a very fairy-tale-ish story. Yes. And I like it. I'm here for
2: and
1: it.
2: She is a fairy of
1: and
2: technology.
1: She is a fairy
2: of
1: technology. That's good to hear. There must be a downside to gaming, right?
2: Yeah.
1: We've spoken about the harassment that you two have faced both online and offline. But I also want to talk about the health risks, right? Because obviously you're spending a huge amount of hours on screen.
2: Yes.
1: Is there something, Safra, that you do to help you regulate, or how do you just manage that screen time?
2: First of all, I have a huge ring light shining on my face for all this time. I have to be socially active with the chat, with the stream. And I'm also looking at my phone and I'm playing the game. So it does take a lot. When I'm done with like a really big stream, I've been streaming for like 6-7 hours or something like that, I give myself like a 2-day break and then I come back. Otherwise, I will lose my mind and my eyesight.
1: Tekna, is it the same for you? How are you able to regulate?
0: So in terms of eyes, the first thing I do, my glasses have blue light blockers on them. And I also take breaks as well after streaming. So I stream every day for 7 days. Sometimes I'll take a day off on Sunday if I feel like I've exhausted myself. But after streaming, I get up and I go sit on my couch and then I stay at the roof just to calm down the noise, just to, you know, give my eyes a break. And then there's the physical aspect of it. So what I started seeing is that my neck, I almost was getting like this little bump on my neck. So gym was the best way to solve that. So I work out. I needed my body to be as strong, because remember how I think about this. This is a sport. So I have to be physically fit as well to be able to do it.
1: Now, obviously in Africa, there are different climates have different challenges, right? In South Africa is load shedding with electricity. Nigeria has the same challenge. In other parts is probably internet stability or access to broadband internet. Now, with all of this shortcomings with infrastructure, how are you two still able to make a career out of this? Safra, I'll start with you.
2: My main audience is Africans. So there's like an understanding that sometimes the internet will mess you up. Sometimes, yes, for Kenya, Kenya Power decides it's time to have a blackout. It's okay. I don't think my community minds that, because it's also happening to them. They're also experiencing that. So we just find ways to keep encouraging each other. If we find each other in the game, if that happens, you can get mobile bundles to use, or for that night you're not playing, you have enough bundles just to watch someone else play. It's not just about playing the game. It's also about the community you make and also how you can interact with your community. That makes gaming fun. Gaming survives because of community.
1: Right. Tekna, how do you overcome those hurdles with electricity, cost of data, and internet access?
0: I think with internet access, I always try to convince somebody else to pay for my internet. Okay, what I mean by this is people always ask me, Tekna, what internet are you using? As soon as I say the brand's name, they better pay me for it. So you get creative. And that's what I would say to others. Get creative as well and see who can cover the different costs of it. And then in terms of electricity, we've had load shedding, unfortunately, for so long in South Africa. There's now different backup powers have become more accessible and more popular than before. So I've got a little inverter there that I use. When the power goes out, I can charge my iPad and keep playing. And also you have to get creative. Just because you are offline doesn't mean that people shouldn't see your activities or shouldn't see your content. So with social media or the advancement of technology now, you can also schedule your posts.
1: Many thanks to 25-year-old Kenyan gamer and content creator Safra and 30-year-old Tekna, a South African professional gamer and content creator. And that's it on Focus on Africa, the conversation today. Remember, this episode has also been filmed and will be available on the BBC Africa YouTube channel from tomorrow evening. Hop on there for this exciting conversation on gaming. Please leave a comment, like, share, and subscribe to BBC Africa to be a member of the family. If you'd like to speak with us, we are all ears. You can send us a WhatsApp message with the number +254 791 269 243, or email us on focusonafrica@bbc.co.uk. And on that note, a big hello to Egbe Tabot from Cameroon, who left a message on there. You can also find us on socials with the handle at BBC Africa, or reach out to me at I am Nkechi Nna, and that's with double N. Now, this episode was produced by Bella Twine, Fana Negash, and Caroline Jotham in the chilly city of Nairobi. Davis Masaru mixed the program. Kigansi Shumba was the senior journalist in charge. Our editors are Roda Othiambo and Mariam Abdallah. I am Nkechi Obunna, and I'll definitely speak to you again. Kumalume lubu Uganda!
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2: 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Yeah, you're speaking to Steven from Alolo.
3: Alolo, where is Alolo? They're long, 11 long, I can't hit by Juli.
2: I don't pay a chola, better lose, they're alone.
3: Jano.
2: Ana ya Steven kikume.
3: Steven, you know message mzuri.
2: I know message mbera kaka.
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3: Steven, Steven.
2: Yes, Tano.
3: How are you feeling, my brother? Entering hot law in your first
2: I'm
3: week.
2: I'm feeling so happy. I don't know how to express my happiness right now. Yeah. I've got a 98 as a profit.
1: Chak dumpa ochente, kis big fama. Di star, a rio, a dek, a poro. 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
2: ash. I'm so happy because it is a miracle. It is the first time for me to win in my life.
3: If it's you, Muchende, you're looking on, what are you going to do with it?
2: I'm going to use it to avert my life because I was stuck. I was even looking for a way of getting money to avert my life. But right now, I've got the way of averting it and making some transport to transport it to home. So I'm very happy.
1: Oh, limpa speak. Chente, don't worry, pero camione nino que nino. 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

0: Ya bungwan tonya bit speak fama pon mapik
1: and then the wind ready one and okay come one ye one ye one ye one ye one my big geek man speak FM low wind ready near cup 10k to K A S U L E for tell to chain low wind ready menno menne menno BBC 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

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Why any win your major? He don't duck con. That con get gum gum more. I'll do a kind of banner for making it that my pet don't lie. Now, the code enemy, a young code enemy come me about chin. I bet you're a quiet way chill, but do what chama damn a little chama damn, chama damn, chama damn, chama damn. Kelly Bene report Mokanamano take a car can ping no mere baking at me and I kept my over ticket when I get in the car. Now, code ticket man. 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Focus on Africa, Tika Ngwech.
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D yes. Then enter your pin when prompted. Benanga Kankanonga to Motio Don Enocorge Corre La Win Radio. Okay, many you know get a chilmanoti Enocorge Corre. Now, Pingon Pua Tim Kitman, Wakwa Chama Damo, Don Puppet to Uwe, Piratagan and Chava Tikachero, Merbena Rato Canon Guatemo Donaga Kang, Yat Lonipa Speak La Win Radio, Birar Compete Chavani, Nobel.

0: 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Chawan in Lowin Radio, and that's what I want. 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
0: Yes, man. Steve.
6: Steven, level line.
0: Level line, why you go?
6: Level line, team up there.
0: War again, chama damage.
6: Works. And then you want to, if you don't want to go here, I get a smoking. Where?
0: Chipara, my leg.
6: I'm part of the baby now.
1: Come on, I'm very
0: good here. Look at you, Speak FM, hello. It is it. Man, I get quite any.
7: I'm
0: not getting a ring road.
7: Hello, you.
0: Hello, Chipolipe, Chamadam.
7: That's a ring for my.
0: Huh? You want to go
7: ahead?
0: I'm going to go ahead. I'm going to go ahead. I'm going to go
7: ahead.
0: I'm going
7: to go
1: ahead. I'm going to
0: go ahead. I'm going to go ahead. I'm going to go ahead. I'm going to go ahead. I'm going to
7: go ahead.
0: I'm going to go ahead.
7: Yeah,
0: Amiyo bona zero speak FM
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0: yes man ngane
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0: 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Very good, you know, the beginning, Abba.
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0: 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Page Boru Wedding or the Glad. 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
7: 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Some what is New York, which are look at the Arame.
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4: Operation Way of Creation is an institution that has been put in place by government. And when they are communicating to an institution of government like Gulu City, they communicate in writing. We need this to be clearly guided here so that we don't have any political conflicts within this city. I believe that when somebody lobby for something, it will not come to an institution. It will go to your office if you do have office. As you are aware, most of our MPs have their private offices. If this seat has been given to Gulu City Council, then it is the mandate of Gulu City Council to sit down, form a committee, come up with criteria of getting the beneficiary and the mode of distribution. I really want to supplement that before you rule, let our technical team guide us on that.
2: Kitung che lok mo karo bene kibot mea me guli city Julius Labeja enu gen ko lok mo karo kibot councillors ka umiyo chiku ni koye wakulu tela maki yere yere yuba man mi poko korini be kelo koko koko ka chel ki tele ma pol. 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
5: The beneficiaries of these seedlings are their voters. If they want to benefit, let them go and also. By the way, I can also have the leaders given these seats. But you see, for me, I'm not thinking about who is going to distribute. For me, I'm thinking about the people who should receive. Because leaders should not, really, it even sounds a little childish for anybody to say, the seats are going to be given to, Anati MP Mebadegela Ibi, okay? But keeping your boundary, they should actually thank me. I'm even struggling for area that I, you know, because yes, I got elected from Badegela Ibi, but I'm a leader for all. That is why La Ropeje, the mayor and their team, they have already registered the farmers. And this seat is going to be given strictly to those from the annexes. Kamagi Puri Epu, okay? And there is no politics about this. So, kala tela mati serious, uchiata yenyo konke loa, no beta balo chawa ka loa. That is the...
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4: Jalo.
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4: Stimo, stimo.
5: Yes, tango.
4: How are you feeling, my brother? Entering hot loan your first
5: I'm
4: week.
5: I'm feeling so happy. I don't know how to express my happiness right now. Yeah. I've got a 98 as a profit.
3: Chak dumpa ochente kis big pharma di star ario adek aporo star hachel star ario jero pas.
5: I'm so happy because it is a miracle. It is the first time for me to win in my life.
4: If it's too much and you're looking on, what are you going to do with it?
5: I'm going to use it to avert my rights because I was stuck. I was even looking for a way of getting money to avert my rights. But right now I've got the way of averting it and making some transport to transport it home. So I'm very happy.
3: Oh, limpa speak. Gente, don't worry, pero camione nino que nino. Mac, don't marry Dugo, wege Dugla Loño.
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0: Right, and then the window of the Dugan with no men, when I met out with my pole, Tira Tira, Doc Bene, a Tiki, a Birkan and Menno, Kidman, Otlon, your ticket, Timonaka Pien, Kainer Modla, we really Chava Tikan with my tech to and what don't get the Kiramena, Bitki can work, what don't you mean, a Tikom Chava Chelkinuchu, Nakanera Birka. 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

0: 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But one better foot still ticket Guma did. Men and Nepuru medical on a limb dog been a jackpot, Matika Kanye, Gum Dong did pot to Mapedong Lare. Gena chill my peer attack then the mona deal star, dear Rio, dear Dick, dear Bor, dear star, dear chill, dear star, dear Rio, dear not, dear Ash. Kiddy, yes. Okay, she bet like the second Maroma Beach. I know you're a chair, Kaduk Chan and Kitmano Dano ticket to make it entering any charm. Okay, can from now, no chante have been mean. Robotin, Germany don't go your corner over Tim Charlie Rone.
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3: 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It is you about children with Lao Cultural Institution Bursar Scheme. Semester Mario, Doko Techo Lekwano Kateya Director Dickens Udon Bursar Scheme. 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A bitch about not, nor a bitch not. Be a quan bad in case.
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Pick up your phone and dial this code. Dial star. Dial two. Dial three. Dial eight. Dial one, dial star again. Dial one. Dial star, dial two, dial not, dial ash. When you press yes or okay, it's going to tell you that please enter your PIN when prompted. Nen kan nga rachel mo doko donji kompidi chane. Meanwhile, I repeat the code. I'm going to repeat the code in English. Like for one more time. When I get back, you shall go and play one song. Then I come and see what to do. Dial star. Dial two. Dial three, dial eight, dial star, dial one, dial star, dial two, dial not or zero, then ash. I have 250 for the lucky one today, this evening, before I step out from studio. You got it, eh?
For your information, Lawin Radio Donke Dana Bitch Kikan Ka Dugu Chenetab Lemikom in Ento Jamine Dujung Menani Mono No Tika Timeku No Studio Nya Captain K to K A S U L E. Alib Mia Rio Kipier Beach. Kunu Kong Lak Nera Motin Cham Chante Enne Arawaye Verne Ata Kumano.

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0: 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Now, I don't get the kick a deck again. We're long in the moon. Go bid kill a man. What is the going now? Get my pair attack. 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I go to Ulu. Can all a man. What is the going? Metic a quano. Long in the moon. But now, cut in. Where I mean, cut my foot pier. A wear of hot studio. Many kill long in. And cut where I done and when I go down. You go do. Duke the me, chant a me, and the tension, be the deck bar, we can lock a pole, where I chair you, where we are do. Mark Jack, Loculamo, Kikoba Chell, men, Yagwengli's Enterprise, Kakanyo, Street Men, password, you are you, Jack, Kikoba Chell, you are you, Chair Daka Surprise, your twin dog, Kenile Chupa Chell, Kada Oka Berupong, Chelu Juice Matunda, war again, you know. Now, Kotie. Star Ario de Caboro Star Achel Star Ario North Ash Dana Nguyen Kikena Tika Mirne Wek Studio Kila Mera Lisa Gweng Bidu Chen Anero Kano Dano Donyo Bombu
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1: It's 8 p.m. Kombedi cha wario mautiano ki piara boru ya bungwe Antonia Beach. 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La kelia ye Magamaga Skills Institute. 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
2: It's a big day for the people of Uganda, but I'm taking the lead in making that statement.
3: Government is sending money, and this program is demand-driven, and people are now fearing to get this money.
4: We don't have any clear data on disability. This makes planning very, very difficult. And normally we have been working on this one.
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6: Gulu City Councillors question exclusion from Operation Wealth Creation Seed Distribution Exercise. Nabwero Village Chairperson dumps garbage at division offices over delayed collection. And Egyptian Prime Minister announces investigation after Damietta Port drone attack. I am Agueng Liz with the latest news. Gulu City councillors have questioned their role in the distribution of relief seeds lobbied by the Member of Parliament for Badegela Yibi Division, warning that sidelining elected leaders could create conflict and undermine transparency in the exercise. The concerns stem from an ongoing exercise to distribute 80,000 kilograms of maize seed secured from Operation Wealth Creation by Badegela Yibi Division Member of Parliament Martin Ojara Mapenduzi, following prolonged dry spells that left many households across the Acholi sub-region without food and planting materials. The issue dominated discussions during the Gulu City Council sitting held at the City Yard on Thursday, July 30th. Presenting the concerns of the Works and Technical Services Committee, its chairperson Geoffrey Akena called on Operation Wealth Creation to formally clarify whether the seeds were donated to Gulu City Council as an institution or to the Member of Parliament in his personal capacity.
7: Operation Well Creation is an institution that has been put in place by government. And when they are communicating to an institution of government like Gulu City, they communicate in writing. We need this to be clearly guided here so that we don't have any political conflicts within this city. I believe that when somebody lobby for something, it will not come to an institution. It will go to your office if you do have office. As you are aware, most of our MPs have their private offices. If this seat has been given to Gulu City Council, then it is the mandate of Gulu City Council to sit down, form a committee, come up with criteria of getting the beneficiary and the mode of distribution. I really want to supplement that before you rule, let our technical team guide us on that.
6: Gulu City Mayor Julius Labeja backed the councillor's concerns, warning that excluding elected leaders from beneficiary identification and distribution could create unnecessary confusion and tension. Responding in a separate interview with our reporter, Member of Parliament Martin Ojara Mapenduzi dismissed the criticism, saying his priority is ensuring that vulnerable farmers receive the seeds regardless of political boundaries. He adds that anger affects all residents and should not be politicized, adding that although he represents Badegela Yibi Division, he has worked to ensure that farmers from Laro Peche also benefit.
8: The beneficiaries of these seedlings are their voters. If they want to benefit, let them go. And also, by the way, I can also have the leaders given these seats. But you see, for me, I'm not thinking about who is going to distribute. For me, I'm thinking about the people who should receive. Because leaders should not, really, it even sounds a little childish for anybody to say, the seats are going to be given to Anati MP Mbadegela Yibi, okay? But keeping your boundary, they should actually thank me. I'm even struggling for area that I, you know, because yes, I got elected from Badegela Yibi, but I'm a leader for all. That is why Laro Peje, the mayor and their team, they have already registered the farmers. And this seat is going to be given strictly to those from the annexes. Kamagi Puri Epu, okay? And there is no politics about this. So, Kala Tela Mati Serious, Uchiata Yenokon Kelwa, Tobet Balochawa Kalong. That is the.
6: The distribution program targets 8,000 farmers from Badegi Layibi and Laro Peshe divisions, with each division expected to receive 40,000 kilograms of maize seed for 4,000 farmers. Priority will be given to residents in annex areas including Patero, Abuga, Kweyo, Alagolum, Oyitino, Paminano, and parts of Layibi Teko Ward. An additional 1,000 farmers are expected to receive 15 tons of soybean seed to support planting during the second rainy season. Health leaders and workers in Oyam District have resolved to uphold integrity and accountability in service delivery, pledging zero tolerance to corruption and negligence. The commitment was made yesterday during the health sector sub-program annual performance review meeting for the financial year 2025-2026 held at Jarem Hotel in Uyam Town Council. The meeting brought together district leaders, health officials and stakeholders to evaluate progress in service delivery. Addressing participants, LC5 Chairperson Honorable Nelson Adea Akar, commonly known as Moga Moga, emphasized the need to strengthen health service delivery across all units. He urged health workers to honor their promise of rejecting corruption, avoiding negligence of duty, and improving time management by reducing absenteeism. Chief Administrative Officer Felix Alex Majembe commended the health sector for organizing the review. He cautioned health workers against negligence, particularly late reporting to duty and absenteeism, noting that some civil servants strongly treat Mondays and Fridays as unofficial holidays. District Health Officer Dr. Myling Thomas, in his remarks, called upon in charges of different health facilities in Oyam to improve maintenance and address challenges affecting the sector. In the national bulletin, a village chairperson in Nabwero Division has dumped and collected garbage at the division headquarters in protest against what she described as authorities' failure to clear waste generated during the recent nationwide sanitation exercise. Dorothy Nacha, the LC1 chairperson of Nabwero South Cell 1, transported truckloads of garbage to the offices of the town clerk and division health inspector after residents allegedly left the waste near her home following the cleanup campaign. Nacha said that she had repeatedly asked division officials to remove the garbage but received no response, forcing her to deliver it to the offices of the authorities responsible for sanitation. She accused division leaders and sanitation officials of failing to clear garbage from roads and other public spaces in her area, saying the delays had frustrated residents. The incident happened in the presence of Nabwero Division Mayor Samuel Mugabe and other local leaders. Witnesses said some officials tried to stop Nakia from offloading the garbage, but she insisted and directed truck drivers to continue with the dumping. Mugabe condemned the action but acknowledged that the division was facing challenges in clearing waste from several affected areas. You're still listening to the latest news from 89.5 Speak FM, Voices Unlimited. Coming in from elsewhere in Africa, Egypt's Prime Minister said Thursday that the country would now be examining the remains of a drone that attacked two vessels at the Egyptian port of Damietta on Wednesday. The security group is now investigating this issue and its source and evaluating the situation to know what would have been the reaction of the Egyptian state in the coming period, Prime Minister Mustafa Madbouly said during a press conference. On Wednesday, British maritime security firm Abre said drone strikes ignited the fires on two natural gas vessels at the Egyptian port of Damietta. It was not immediately clear who was responsible for the strikes on a U.S.-owned floating storage facility and a Greek-owned tanker. No injuries were reported. In the international bulletin, about 49,000 migrants

similarly return to Morocco. Ceuta, on Morocco's southern coast, is separated from mainland Spain by the Strait of Gibraltar and has long been a focal point for migrants attempting to reach Europe.

The government has rejected a proposal by the Uganda National Bureau of Standards to retain and spend its non-tax revenue at source, insisting that all collections must continue to be remitted to the consolidated fund before being appropriated by Parliament. Finance Minister Andre Musasizi made the government's position clear on Thursday while appearing before Parliament's Committee on Tourism, Trade and Industry to present the Uganda National Bureau of Standards budget performance and the utilization of its non-tax revenue collections. The minister's remarks come amid discussions over whether the National Standards Body should be allowed to retain part of the revenue it generates to finance its operations directly. Defending the current financing framework, Musasizi said government has consistently funded the UNBS through the national budget despite temporary fiscal pressures experienced during and after the COVID-19 pandemic.

0: that was the news. So follow us on www.radiocomneto.org/speakfm, on YouTube 89.5 Speak FM Gulu, and on X and O at Speak FM.
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2: 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Entering hot loan, your first
1: I'm
2: week.
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1: I'm so happy because it is a miracle. It is the first time for me to win in my life.
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1: I'm going to use it to avert my life because I was stuck. 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
0: Oh, limpa speak, gente, don't go be pero camino ne nino que nino. 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

0: 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I cannot pick Luo language very well. Okay, let me do it in English. I'm going to repeat the code 2 times in English. Then I'll come and check in case there's someone who has entered or enter. Then I'll let you know. Dial star. Dial 2, dial 3, dial 8, dial star, dial 1, dial star again, dial 2, dial not, then ash. Then you wait and put your pin when prompted. I repeat for the last time in English. The code. Dial star. Dial 2. 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Dial 1. Dial star again. Dial 2. Dial not. Then ash. Wait and put your pin when prompted. You got it? Wadung kita kira chill kiken wak wadonya tikum chavario menu kinuchu lawin radio and from chavario kinuchu chair kerenim no da keka zero. Tika on you so on your botin now we're a chit no you are my chair kaduk chen anen ka bu mano tika kanye ngat modonye ye.
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4: 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We learn a car of science subjects when Kashir Kilemu or Kichura. We pull me. Can we get me a diploma? No, no, Warga, me for me, key institution. Mangene, Lutia Kwanaguchi, Wanki Boba, Gimuti Chocho, Orien Madon, what you believe in Kabur, Malamal, Kikwecha, Mapat, Pulitan Kwan, Togan Kwan, Mantika Mounling, what more poor Mekwan, Good Samaritan International School of Nursing and Midwifery. Nene Petimu Penna Bay, Ki Uganda, Dr. Tilwan. 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What you been getting? Bring material, cook one. Mike, school bus. 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
7: Hello, Lolo. Yeah, you're speaking to Steven from Alolo.
8: Alolo, where is Alolo? They're long, never long. I can't hear you.
7: I'm not sure you're better. Lose, Jalo.
8: Jalo.
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8: Steven Steven.
7: Yes, Tano.
8: How are you feeling, my brother? Entering hot lonyo first
7: I'm
8: speak.
7: Feeling so happy. I don't know how to express my happiness right now. Yeah. I've got a 98 as a trophy.
6: Chak dung pao chente kis big pharma. Di star ario adek aporo star hachil star ario jero ash.
7: I'm so happy because it is a miracle. It is the first time for me to win in my life.
8: If it's too much and looking on, what are you going to do with it?
7: I'm going to use it to avert my rights because I was stuck. I was even looking for a way of getting money to avert my rights. But right now I've got the way of investing it and making some transport to transport it to home, so I'm very happy.
6: Oh, limpa speak. Gente, don't want to be a camion and nino canino. Mac, don't marry to go. We get to Glalonio.

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Men again, man, me here begging at me and no quarter. We're in any addicted loving radio. No way in Rwanda, we are dog Benny many would lure chill can mano. 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In English, we always say respect. 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Kanya, the cake, I take we are going to can a chop more. Jimmy, and I'm going to be a chan, and I don't article lucky. Boom at the table, don't get down on be retake a kind don't come. PM don't be better, can't get come, PM be better, can't get come, Lewin Radio, men and men, no get pong, on launch, pass, pay, get your tier, men and Martin, where me, Alip, me, Ario, get Pierre, bitch, get my note, get en, no, car, get car, jump on, more, go. 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
5: Aha. Now, we're going to end Lowing Radio. 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
5: 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Okay. Okay, beating at Chima Megi Lowing Radio.
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4: 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He's also one of the corrupt fashion car. That'll be real well to Joe. Real well to Joe. Why has government so big out of the majority? In a year application, if you need that, would do it even more.
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2: 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What a touch. 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
1: Sports Gala. 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
1: The managing director of England's men's cricket, Rob Key, says the door is open for Ben Stokes to return to the test side for next year's Ashes. The now former England captain retired from international cricket last month following
0: beach. 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So she had married chimting mamegi. It is star, a Rio, a Dirk, a Boro, star, a Chell, star, a Rio, not Ash. Tin weekend Friday, I've been reporting fixtures, Manoti Gabiro over the weekend. Kawaberiki car, men you are connected, tin pole weekend, a mira me car, in, when yam, tam, kitung bot in, penny transfer, mama D to traumatic at Timechawa, the Benepetier, and to Murmur and Maji were local Kenya, ye Benetier, and I've been an Benjamin Mukana, Manoti Katiki, Bot Repay, Kan Pirate, where a chat will chat Duke Chenpori, when you are kitty, a car chill. Man speak FM, or no, you pass speak the weekend Friday, jackpot, not ye.
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6: 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Yeah, you're speaking to Steven from Alolo.
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7: Steven Steven.
6: Yes tango.
7: How are you feeling, my brother? Entering hot.
6: I'm feeling so happy. I don't know how to express my happiness right now. Yeah. I've got a 98 as a
5: profit. Dumpa Ochente, Kispik Fama, D Star, Ario, Adek, Aporo, Star, Hachil, Star, Ario, Jero, Ash.
6: I'm so happy because it is a miracle. It is the first time for me to win in my life.
7: What are you going to do with it?
6: I'm going to use it to avert my life because I was stuck. I was even looking for a way of getting money to avert my life. But right now I've got the way of averting it and making some transport to transport it home. So I'm very happy.
5: Oh, limpa speak. 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
3: Toku Fernandez again. Patrick Togo! Oh, he has hit a belter!
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3: Trossa, Eberechese!
2: Chakacha wa deck, watcha wa beach, meltiano, keep ya ball, yabuan, donna beach, speak farmer, duan ma pegik.
3: And Manchester United from behind.

0: controller, and so far, I like his personality.
1: Well, Palmer also faced the media, and he had a warning for Premier League defenders. He has extra motivation to impress this season after being left out of the England World Cup squad.
2: Obviously, I was away and the times were a bit mad in America, so it was a bit difficult, but I did watch.
3: You managed to stay out for Mexico?
2: I did, but then I fell asleep at half-time.
3: You obviously have a lot of drive going into any season. Does not being there add to that in terms of motivation? Do you need that as motivation?
2: Yeah, naturally it's going to... It's like anything, if someone tells you you're essentially not good enough to get in the squad, then you're going to think, all right, it's like whatever, then I'm trying to go that extra harder.
1: Well, Palmer has also been speaking about his friend and now teammate Morgan Rodgers, who joined Chelsea from Aston Villa this month for £117 million, a record for a British player.
2: Everyone knows how good he is, and obviously he's one of my best friends, so I'm very happy about it. I always speak to him, but when I heard that Chelsea were trying to sign him, then that was texting me even more. He's probably sick of me, but at least he's there now. I think we're two different players. He's more physical than me, on and off the ball. He likes to drive with it. I like to play passes, so yeah, I think we can play well together.
4: Celebration, I mean, is it going to be, you sort of said, hands off, this is my celebration, or are you playing the tag team?
2: You're not going to talk about it. You know, nah, it's my day. He does it, I do it. I've trademarked it, so if he tries to do anything, you know, bailiffs at his door, but nah, we'll do it together, I think.
1: Now, legendary Italy and AC Milan defender Franco Baresi has died at the age of 66. He's widely regarded as one of the finest defenders in football history and spent his entire career at Milan, where he played 719 times in 20 seasons. He won 6 Italian league titles and 3 European Cups, achievements which prompted Milan to retire his number 6 shirt. Well, he was also capped 81 times by Italy and won the World Cup in 1982. He was also part...
5: All right, Lynn, video made up here at Tehmada Jemati Karo Live, KSKI Sports, the time of the period of Kipma, Timu Dilo, my Chelsea Football Club, go Karo Kedi reinforcement, and Kidong Ban, Maki Karo Benekum, team for Chelsea, a bit here, Botin Kiparater, Baratam, the period of Techno, Yap Konki Kenyu, Yap Kipa, Yuka Ganja, Timu Pol, Maumir, I mean, a Botin, a Kipman made to Lawin Radio, Yabu 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Manotie, Babi Berikar, Menero, Ketma Tuk, Natika Yape, Kwerebu Yape, Wene, Kedong, Ngomado, Bitime, Kitu, Enuni, Piratek, Mada. Now, Lawin video, Chen, Tetikany, Ketma Naka, Nena, Wajikere, Peking, Ali, Mia, Ryoki, Piara, Bijma, Biberu, Kikar, Mimi, Yune, Bot in, Anatika, Lok, Mere, Tuku, Tuku, Kene, Anda, Tika, Tiko, Lokum, Tuku, No don't chant, no don't teach Jebani, then again my pair tech mother, Ali Miri, you keep your beach. Wamio don't chant about, Wamio don't chant the mermada, the captain K to kill me, and to Gumarajing at Moki, you chant the Borepo Gamuchim, where the carme following where Obeki carme lockedwa, and to Anabi Duchanka, me chant Ali Miri, you keep your beach. You tell any, the Wuberka Wajanebori, eat how many want to get to. Now, Guy in Bene, you know any, a pair techni, no gender any, D star, a Rio, a Dirk, a Boro, star, a Chell. Star Ario, not Ash. Ali Miri, Pierre Beach, Tiamo Mirami, put in a QTNO, Menino, Martini, Lawin Radio. Machakatiki, Pajaka Kind and Video, third edition, Megulu City Marathon, take to launching officially, and to Runeo Biape, Duma Parario. Now, in a bit of third edition, in India Beach, Meduma Parario, Marali Barrio, Pierre, we are Bichel, a Yegulu City Marathon, Biber Kikar, Medugu Chan, Lawin Radio, and Manichi, Bichel, Men, Nindra Beach, Meduma Parario. Rio. Now, keeping with you, which pay kilometers per when we are Rio, which pay kilometers per Rio, we are Chill, which pay kilometers per kilometers apart. Kadong wait pick kilometers a beach. And now fun run, Kachilki will share category. Where we better team man, no Joma Wajuki will share. Where we better tell in video. Johnny will my yota lipia bichel can ping a chella chel. Now theme memoir any tiny run to raise HIV and AIDS awareness. Eona yeket matikwe. Now the third edition of the annual Gulu City Marathon, we team a kema wajik in the beach, in the beach meduma Parario 2026. Dakbene Kawunda Ground Ceremonial Ground. Town, any Kamatu, any Obiapeki, Uberu Miat, Mapede, Tem, Duma Pari, Chak, you put Tini, Chon, Chak Timu, exercise and video piani, marathon, any. Petit launching tin and menuki garden madid menu is Seraton Hotel Kampala. Petit launching la wo rather kitchen and when menu de Pierre Dirk Darbene Wanano Rotary Club make Kampala again go be the organic go be the challenge of the host and many and get my yup and we better kind of make our organizers of the marathon Wanano the vision barrier of Francis Gimara chairperson Mark Ungom and then board members Amoch Wakisa. Kachelki sponsorship Mapolota, then clubs representatives again Gubedutier, Kidong Media Fraternity Mapol Gubedutier. Honorable Nobert Mao, the Minister of Justice and Constitutional Affairs, and Obedikar make grazing menu the official launch as a chief guest, and Obedichalu Weda Water, you've been launching Mangulu City Marathon menu, Honorable Nobert Mao, and Bedutier, Dano Madit, menu, Tier Minister, Madit Mador Lokum Chik, Hilobu Uganda, Telemember Parliament, Machun Kilwak, Me Page, La Road. Division will take in Dharma, Birchal Wela Wara, he launch any multi mela war now. Per tech mother, Mammy Rebecca Car, Menomen, and any Beduce, he participating, he took any. Wanano contribution Mukanamo, Mokarma Paul, keyboard Martin Alika, a scaling center, a mobility, Maramokaro, Gulu, he remembering 11 Malamar, where to go to Duguchan, Mantu, Marathon, Mabutim, make it board like a kind down radio. 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Weng to you and video, Marom. So, you need to know you can speak. We're going to pong comic and me, Ario, Kipira Beach, EU, Tiano, any. 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Moican, any go channel, President May, USA, so any peggy kit, close relationship Moican, line video. So, Ero, get a bit of chop my day to Romania World Cup. Well, down my pool, wiping all I did a big car, make a take a jam a pool. Mano, check pay, Pianeme, who made world clubs, Momir to World Cup, where Pierre, we are borrow. To do do a table to convert plan Mokanama and Neo Pier Kanama Jomo Kanama T executive Peggy and Neone. 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

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When I check out keyboard team, the Chelsea Football Club, Kawachero, and Jemma, take a piano kilo bolaya. And it's our matter like good news, take a piano bot team, Chelsea, what bad news, Wengla, and Chel. When I check good news, Matia, and a tour, but team, the Chelsea, Mikhail Modric, and video, a tear to go to Chan, Katurudong officially. 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
1: in fined £10 million by the Football Association, effectively for breaking the FA's rules about payments to agents and intermediaries. I should stress that these are historical offences that took place under the club's previous ownership. And they've only come to light because the club's American owners, when they bought the club just over 4 years ago, self-reported these discrepancies to the Football Association, the Premier League, and also to UEFA. When the owners, the new owners, were doing their due diligence, they noticed, or their accountants and lawyers noticed, that there were some discrepancies in the books. And these were to do with payments which appeared to have been made off the books to agents and intermediaries, people involved in transfers. And several questions were raised about the transfers of players like Eden Hazard, Samuel Eto'o and Willian. Now, all these offences and discrepancies happened when the club was owned by Roman Abramovich. And it's pretty clear that they probably would never have come to light if the new owners had not reported them to the relevant football authorities. So what has happened is that since Chelsea were charged in September by the FA last year, they were hit with 74 charges. There has been an independent commission. Now, we have not known anything about what has happened. But basically what happened is that this commission decided initially that Chelsea should have a 6-point suspended deduction, and also they should have a £10 million fine. But Chelsea appealed against that decision. They appealed against the suspended 6-point deduction and the £10 million fine. And their appeal was obviously partially successful, because now the punishment they have is a £10 million fine and a 2-window suspended transfer ban. If you're a Chelsea supporter at the moment, you're thinking, does that mean we're not allowed to buy players for the next two transfer windows? No, it doesn't, because the transfer ban is suspended. Effectively, it means if you break the rules again, then the suspension will become an actual ban.
0: Now, thank you so much, Keva Shukal. I will be explaining my bed of my leg, my darling video. Now, again, my Chelsea, which are good team, and I go to go call appeal. Piano, me, very bodgy suspension, a deduction of 6 points. Quanyu points a bitch, a logo, it took my Chelsea go yawi season, my yenny. And again, go to go call appeal, Neo Mirki Quan, and Nero, Kidong Beneki Quan, Loki, £1 million a pani. And again, they will go with a suspension for 2 windows, Menum, me, we look car, Michelka will let two more can. 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

0: 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Now, if you defenders, my team will make sure that you can get what? 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May Tottenham Hotspurs.
1: I love how Tottenham have behaved in this window. It's the first time I've seen Tottenham in a long time behave like a big club, I would say. You know, the players they've brought in, Tonali and Fernandes, are going to be excellent midfield players. They're going to be top class, exactly what they need. Players coming back in. I think you probably feel, if you were to look at one area, it would certainly be in the, you know, in the forward line. Can they get somebody maybe just to help Solanke take that pressure off him? Kudus is going to be back as well. Kulusevski, I'm hearing, I don't know for definite, a taxi driver told me yesterday, a big Tottenham fan, he said that he's back on the grass, which I really hope, and because I'm a big fan of his. So they are looking in a really, really good situation. Even some of the players they've got on free transfers, Senesi's going to be a good signing, done a great job at Bournemouth, an elite manager there. So yeah, I would say this is the first time I've seen them behave like a big club. Let's see how that translates to how many games they win next year, where they finish in the Premier League, because obviously last few years haven't been good enough in the league. They won a cup a couple of years ago, but I think the fans will be going in this season so excited, and they'll probably look at the likes of Newcastle and the negativity, thinking, right, now's our opportunity to strike. And I think with how they're behaving and the manager they've got in, I think they're going to have a really strong season this year, and I've not said that for a long time.
0: Main video, written up, Wajatini, Chelsea, actually team de Tottenham Hotspur tika acting nice, matek mada, gitika acting chalo down man young, you kid me chat kawil, kid matika what kid bot team 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And now get me millionaire. Let me tell you, Timurilo, Madrid, my Manchester United, Diri Gitigi Tour, Madrid, my Pedon Gute, Locum Chatki Will, my pair take a training for Manchester United, Tino War, my pair, Valkama, Andrew Santos, go, you can do more, my Pedon watch, where I can't wait to win, get my war, take a training ground, and only for Manchester United, Lowin Vidio, Kore Kikore. 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Now, La Tour Makiloni JJ Gabriel Marapa, we are big taken Luturu. Magan good traveling. Now, come in the full name when you're Joma good traveling to Manchester United, Kenyan Martini, no Nyingi, Tia Kidman Lewin Radio.

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Malope ki timu dilume Newcastle kit madongo mo kwela dita Eddie Howe mawe ro team pa Newcastle honey. 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Locating a war on him, Marafut Pierre Wachel again, a little tour to my page, transport team for Newcastle United, and Berichalo a successor, menu to Luke Shaw, Canon Odonio, bot team pa Manchester United. 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

0: 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team ma wa ni thanks for everything you have done for us Meno, I love enjoying our team together thanks for making me a better player and a passion okay know what I can say you will really say how much I enjoy being your player wish you all the very best in your future Menu Lok Paladita Bruno Gumeres. Now, Lok Matika Biro Eleni Arsenal. Again, Kewajani report to any Ladit Bruno Gumeres, Chok to Twal Kidonia, but Timpa Arsenal is most likely may joining Timpa Arsenal. 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Perke, Manian Nebot Timpa Arsenal, Lawin Radio, Q Tiano, many are Martini, Timpa Liverpool. Chop to talk here for Locom Ladita, Bradley Bacola, Gin Moudon, and a Locom Wilpian, Timu de Lumen, Liverpool, Tikachar Kichente Matidi, Maperatiki Tim, Peratiki Wil, Matim, Madit, Menu, May PSG, Tikamir Nepian, PSG, Tiamir, £145 million, but Timu de Lumen, Liverpool, Tiacheroki, £1 million per board to Mia Chel, my PSG, Cheroque, and Drauchen, Menu, a Jammy, my Anna, you will be in. Ilokum to Kutiano Meniano Martini. We are a mini car, I'm doing your online speaker. Do come, Chimachella Rio Dirk, a Machante, which had bought in D star, a Rio, a Dirk, a Boro, star, a Chell, star, a Rio, not Ash. Man Lokum to K89.5 Speak FM Jackpot Friday. I'll be a Rio Pierre Beach, Tima Duguchen, a Camione. 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After short commercial break, I will come back for you calls.
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6: Steven, Steven.
5: Yeah, tango.
6: How are you feeling, my brother? 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
5: I'm feeling so happy. I don't know how to express my happiness right now. Yeah. I've got a 98 as a profit.
2: Chak dumpa uchente kispik fama di star ario adek aporo star hachil star ario jero pas.
5: I'm so happy because it is a miracle. It is the first time for me to win in my life.
6: If it's you muchende looking on, what are you going to do with it?
5: I'm going to use it to avert my life because I was stuck. I was even looking for a way of getting money to avert my life. But right now I've got the way of averting it and making some transport it home, so I'm very happy.
2: Oh, limpa speak, gente, don't want to be a camion and nino canino. 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
0: And then Nuki come and very chant the way, Pedro coming, you never a tower, I be Kiro Chanta Kira, live me or you, give Pierre Pete, the Kerati Pierre, where Pedro don't make your Latikum Chawa a beach, make good Tiano, Chidongom again in Chapo Don Donio, E. Odlon, your Paspiki Chawa, and Pierre Bigam, Chima Nok, can I look him to Chia Mini Chanta, the star, you are Dirk, a bold star, Chill star, you are not harsh. Hello? Hello, speaker fam. Hello?
7: Hello?
0: Yes, please. Hello. Hello.
7: Hello.
0: Hello.
7: Hello.
0: Yes.
7: For a cash flow.
0: For a those did it.
7: Monday lock. Come a catch doesn't get a well and ara.
0: Come a catch David. Davido.
7: Ben Damien.
0: For.
7: America. Come a Kenya. I'm going to go keep a man to Paraguay. Money deal. We man to me. I lock my work.
0: Go keep a pa lobo Paraguay.
7: Gil.
0: I don't see come on you be gamo goalkeeper more because go gamo Cal Dallo any merti binu chalo rumors but I am not confirming to you ni go gamo but any tie binu gara charu ngoro ngoro
7: yela ta wa arga ka
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8: Walcock.
0: It is where?
8: A Walcock.
0: Yes, Maurice.
8: I'm your friend, Lokarak,
0: was from your.
8: The
0: charm of people. That's for Tila to Roman. You lock Mamma in Armati, Piano Capeno Pierre Bepere, the Chavani. Hello, Beloke. Hello.
9: Hello, Pat Froya.
0: Yeah, Jalwe.
9: It is me, bro.
0: I tell you, bro. You need to.
9: Hello.
0: Hello,
9: Castro.
0: Omera anate winyi do maleng mapay wache. Oh. 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Anonga mukhane line chimelo. Yes. Hello. Hey. Hello. Yes, pa mai tini. Hello. Hello. Oh, network. But down, I didn't tell you to take a jump in. Can't you? Hello.
10: Hello.
0: Yes, please.
10: Castro.
0: Brother, you need to name. PK.
10: Yes, Castro.
0: Jal bi ge dini ni.
11: A kire eno. Pa win yu nga nyin gire ati no dat. Da ni na bera win yu ne udipo. Lokom junior. 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
0: Lokom junior o karu entu lok eno ni pedo maru ti tutual. Pia ni Vinicius Junior team pa Real Madrid mero ni u kat chenge contract manyan. And go confirming that it will be made a kibedu.
11: You know, I'm
0: Bali pay PK for you.
11: Yeah, for you, my dear.
0: All right.

0: Wea don kichim mana na kutwala nveri umedike donyo I odlonyo paspika tika miu chenda umera pike in itika miru keng chenda ni pingopa ma pike donyo odlonyo paspika lip mia rio ki piara beach atio mira poka poka kakanya nveri poti hello
1: hello
0: yes
1: hello my brother good evening
0: to you how are you doing
1: I'm okay how are you
0: I'm good who am I talking to
1: this is Peter from here
0: oh Peter
1: Actually, they are giving now my team. I don't know what my Chelsea did.
0: What?
1: What Chelsea did because they are now giving Chelsea now a bad offer like that for 10 million.
0: Yes, of course, they have to pay that. And then they appeal for the 6 points that was supposed to be deducted from their season coming 2026-2027, but they appeal for that. There is no longer going to be the point deduction that they have to pay, and then no buying any players menu for 2 seasons.
1: Now, Chelsea is going
0: from. Okay.
1: Thank you, my brother.
0: Thank you, Peter. All right, Chelsea. They are charged with 74 breaches and they appealed to the Hefe not to deduct the 6 points that were supposed to be deducted from their season 2026-2027. And of course, they're going to pay 10 million to the Hefe. And for transfer window, they're not going to buy any player. Of course, that is the deal. Mati Katielo? Yes. Afo Emera.
2: I want to
0: play mine. Look, I want to play mine. I want to play mine. I come team with PSG. I'm going to look at the car. Sorry?
2: I'm going to play mine. I'm going to play mine.
0: Fodo. All right, Marty Wayne, at least no Mirman. You could check PJ Spence. I know Doc Loyal, Lucky Lewis Hunt. Hello?
3: Hello?
0: Yes, please.
3: Yeah,
0: tell Mary, anything?
3: I tell
0: Mary, Richard K. Loy John. Local. Who be it, man? You. Now, you let change chapter. Who be to take in squad, but man, you. Who be the car? Me be to take. Tie be way chawani. Tiga timo be. Piano kidwa ko ano yanda 21. But the chawani tiki squad by Manchester United. Inda ngamano. Ano chima Rio nyu adek kachi achiet kami uchenta duka li mi Rio piara beach. Hello.
4: Hello.
0: Yes.
4: You
0: know, we're Papa,
4: what
0: are you doing? What
4: are
0: you doing?
4: What are you doing?
0: What are you
4: doing? What are you doing? What are
0: you doing? Man City. Man City take a following Lokom Baudi. Go to Arukichan the Mukane, Loketika Waranyimba.
4: Okay.
0: Menu a defender, a midfielder per team Melil.
4: Okay, for Mara.
0: Hello. Hello, speaker fam.
5: You got.
0: Mm-hmm.
5: Patrico. Custom corner.
0: Custom corner, Tin Ninja Ricano, do any ba?
5: Ah,
0: see, that
5: don't
0: know. Don't
5: know.
0: Kangdong wa nero ngo mo buti
5: wa du Arsenal lo dong tiki
0: Arsenal be chawa
5: gita Arsenal ne rat
0: as no get no man you be better ka lochane mara yi komu to so gege mera ne don kan pegi ba chana ta u ba lochane kar cha ma tek ma da
1: jam be ngi ne ta ge ni tri
0: Bruno Fernandes. Bruno Fernandes, if you're setting record, KS is Pierre Wachel.
1: Yeah.
0: It's a tournament, my yaw, but KS is Pierre Wachel, the Premier League.
1: Yeah, okay.
0: All right. Nan malabu kware Kevin De Bruyne ki dong Mohamed Salah gi la radio. 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
6: Hello.
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0: 0785 0785 74 74 53 54 04 04 You can call me and you discuss more. Hello? Yes. How for you? It's in
9: it.
0: It's in
9: it.
0: It's in it.
9: It's
0: in it. It's
9: Maybe connecting here every day in a little bit. On you in midfield, get him here, Marama.
0: Midfield, pa, mind you? Get him here, man, you corner local ling. Ling more, Martin, the better child don't call local lingo.
9: Local lingo. It will cut a capetic and yard.
0: Jump in the pay yard, get it. For you.
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0: 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It is me, Toyes, from Gulu District. I would like to know more about Estevao Willian. He's a Chelsea player. He's still in the squad. Gimoma Raj, Twalki Estevao Willian. Petye, Merik, Omer Modo Goy, Jim Pedong Lare. Hello? Hello?
1: Yes, Squad Master.
0: Yes, Mana.
1: Here, Nining.
0: Atiye, the brother.
1: You are calling from Ayue.
0: Ayue, Tini.
1: Ayue, Timo. Yeah,
0: Mera,
1: come
0: on, ping a style. Ping a team, Mera, style.
1: That's a blessing.
0: Hmm.
1: You know, managing, Liaro, King, Ngij, Mera, my yacht.
0: Managing, Ngij, Ki, Liaro?
1: Oh.
0: Ah, tuara, tuara, Ngij, ya. 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
1: sometimes I keep imagining ni ka peng lier no down the call with you ko very talk a microphone now I wanted to give my view on the Arsenal chess for Vinicius Junior gentlemen, if you single out personality by Vinicius Junior and relating the current squad by Arsenal, Arteta was going to make a very fatal mistake.
0: Mega
1: mistake. Yes, Kelonyere and Arsenal. Vinicius Junior is a kind of a player, but who setting in a Kelone the public reputation. Guy named Gero Lutupa as of versus Vinicius Junior. New personality by type I can hear Miro down my very discipline. I feel like you should first provoke your mind in thinking way back to a point my type of photo joining us so those days. Those were very indisciplined players. Immediate example, that guy used to be a captain. You remember?
0: Zaka, yeah.
1: Yes. That guy, Arteta excommunicated the guy from the squad because of English speaking. So, there is no personality by Vinicius Junior, but that guy is not a kind of a player. Michael O'Reilly he integrates so easily into a very disciplined. Just give Vinicius Junior more less than even two one season. The whole Arsenal class, the squad will be messed up. The whole Arsenal squad will be messed up. So after failing Vinicius Junior, I went to Nianario at that moment and get there for Nusa. That Norway guy. I don't know. Kainan would be a very organized alternative. Try to follow. Can I hear anything? Okay. What's your view? I think that be another good addition to the squad. It's better than for Vinny Junior. To me, I don't concur with the idea of Willow Vinny Junior. He's not fit for Arsenal squad. That's my view.
0: He's a good player, but very indisciplined.
1: Very indisciplined. Very indisciplined.
0: For
1: you can imagine. You can imagine as big as Real Madrid. Real Madrid is even failing to manage Vinny Junior. At some point, which are clashing against Mbappe over fame. I don't know how they resolve it. But basically, Vinny Junior in the squad, that would be a suicidal move for us as a football club.
0: Avoid Tambu Mara, Tambu Chuj, Mada. Thank you for the analysis. For you. That one.
1: All right.
0: All right. menu and video umaro nel nel matut but gitung bora anochalo asedo kanyan ngi mabe pegomar medu winga modong ba piani Jolis is a good player latien matiri maganeti mabe matenele be futie 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
3: 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I am AK from Kasubi. You help me with the jazzy number for new signing in Arsenal. New signing, my Melanie. Ladit Joel, Ladita, Joel is coming here. Jersey number, pa, we are better. My end of the Roku manager's number, my Alexis Chanches, a better Karukune. Again, Alex, Alex will be called Roku. Yeah, we are petty town poor. A Melanie Konya Kia, one of my teapot Manchester United. Ladit Matias, the late Tika, one could be menu Tika, one of Kachil Ki, Ladita, menu, Lisandro Martinez, Betika Wano, Ki Benjamin Sesko, Manager Matika Wano. I need to know, please, I need your phone number. Please, this is Juntao from Pabo. Ngena Gamo, Megila did Juntao, Abimini, Mamega. Who set the most assists in Premier League for all season and goals? This is Tadeo, Marangin La Pena Bergikara, Megamone, Bruno Fernandez, and if we don't take a record, me assist my bay loyal. Bro, good evening, Otero Karaman Lachimada. We are among title contenders for next season with the signing that Alonso has made. Can you help me with the Chelsea departures? Thanks, greeting to my girlfriend, Prosy Gal. And Titus Robbins. Thank you so much, my brother, for being part of the show. Now, Chelsea, get my way to get to Tukumarama Beach, Key Central Defense, Gumaro, out of 10. My Chelsea, Tiko Edeline, very can I tell you, Disasi, Kachil Kiladita Badiashil, Kachil Kiladita Trevor Chaluba. Those are players, my Gumaro, well, Timpa Chelsea, and good news, Matiana, and Mikalu Modric, Tudugo Chen, into squad by Chelsea, Malubeki, Ket Matini, Kimu, and Agon, Meduguchen Katuro. I let me know if Radu Dragusin. Leaves Spurs to join a Fiorentina on loan, and players that have left the Spurs. Thanks for program. I am Ronald from La Quaya. Ayela mope abinane miuburi injawachi kuosoke labora kwa nyakonki a transfer ki bought Manchester City work can lokom baudi matuko bot team de meme a Lille kuno beranyo le meme bo Morocco. Aye timu dilo me Man City ka lobu kwa arma tech chok traki donyo Man City. Cards Pro, I am Ayumoya Zawi from Babo. Please help me with the richest player in the world. And Rashford News, even the name of players who sold at highest price since the game started. Wow. Ayela ve, but I think Neymar Junior Dos Santos, kani pedakno, again, I think can Junior Neymar Dos Santos, gin King Kylian Mbappe. Karamatika we have Timba Monaco made on your Timba PSG. Remember, and I'm in Norma Michel Borio Madrid from PSG. So, I've been a me Borumara, Azawi, Mukana big gamin away, Monday, Pendig on a weekend, no Anna Bibi to pay. But Romero Bonazi, I'll be where Benjo Mukana with table, Mamagage, you made the weekend sports. Menuket Matiquere, Nijawachi, Ajal Cards Pro for your door program, Ichawani, Konya Konki, transfer board Liverpool, and Enrique Ki Apache, Amoro, Omara Julius. Lokom Bakola, take a chop truck, don't you put him for Liverpool, can and Lokom Chente, Matimpa, BSG Mero, Chidon Gen Birgi Karame Gamone. 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iso we control motherboard gang gang mot gang gang where weng mari when you speak dan weng mate when you speak fm weng war ki kan mara weng do be duong duong moy message we ay ya la video il ont comme 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
6: 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Anyway, that will be real well to Joe. Real well to Joe. Why has government so big out of the majority? In a year to application, if you need that would do it, even more.
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2: Ati, when you want to put in my pass.
0: A foy, though. Hmm. Omara, can lock all sharp, sharp, sharp, sharp, man, no lock, you win your malang, ba?
2: I want to see an increase with it.
0: Hmm.
2: Can
0: me account bully guitar top take me bully guitar. Yeah. Ayela pedo. Five. Alright. Loan video atika mero meo chanteni, bori, anto, parliament gumiu bota Kampala Capital City Authority. Niana beero ki can memio report. Ikid magintika controlling nyo gitika managing kwede. Locom drainage system. When you come up, Molki Yeki, the Kampala City. Give me union a bear can board cases here, and a negatual report. Madling, Pingo P, Chow Wang Tika Ponga, the Kampala. 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Where all in video, Dul Maloyo, the city, man, Kampala Capital City Authority. Give me a guinea and a bear, we can, my parliament. Committee menu on physical infrastructure miyogini ano marama bero so Kampala miyopo beda pongata okay menu get matika tete pira tek madama miringe gabwe maybe ichere no pinyo pongo ngeni lokom 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Ki easy the lyrical Gino Anto Aleguni in my way. 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Get my jewelry and I want to get it on your chan. 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

Love is as come to look at him out, but cool when radio figure for me getting me a bully guitar where I do chana pong comic limb, and video limb any tipping in a bit tipping aroma. You can the carantia and when you follow don't get a caramaroma, you can matericum chawa beach, you can nuchu, I know what charity canano, eh, Nino Manyan, do my beer or notica to mall, and do my beer, we down on my pedon watch a cake, tick and a rodanic in ping my pedon watch and I will radio. Get any neighbor? Papa de Marie Doctor Manok, he a gago district banner. Level make it year more, but the district the same thing. Area mo can by the way to come out of Uganda who do you my government of Uganda down to do and command of your team gimo. He said make could tidu and then get up with me on all plant image of me chum menu bought down on my area make could tidu. He bought way Yagago, he bought way per day, bought way kid gum, bought way guru kind. Jamie bet him attack my pedo watch. KG area mo can about Jamu can get a bunya bunya ni mok pang you like my more. 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

0: Ane wachuri uwaya, nyura nyura ni ya marry over. 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Of course, this is how I feel. This is reality about the money. Hot law, your speakland very uchanda maditi kandi muduka ngoma tika gengi kidiu. Star Rio, Adelka Boru, Star Chell, Star Rio, not as we can know quite slow motion. Piani, Amirni, Dana Chell, Mado Dongi Dong, Endong Pedal Kenomir, Anna Riga Kany, Lewin Radio. Unity Star, Rio, Adek, Aboro, Star, Achel, Star, Rio, not Ash, not Abero, Abero, Abero, and when the channel, when the beach and the beach and the beach, what one with Ziki, my independent, where I know I'm going to land Jim, can't pay music, I took body, no quarrel, or a chill, and don't you tap a mini chanter, what you chort, the Bopalu Chawa. Tin Friday, the weekend start, and only get a chill mom, you're eating it. Jomo can't teach you all a message, you can't watch hello, Casper, thanks for that beautiful show you're having right now. Could you please drop for me Ozue by David Lutalo? Wow, that song is very nice and very amazing, okay? He's coming in from David Lutalo. We are kanong chim kibori. I'm a part key message. 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Cards Pro, I love you program. 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
2: Yes tango
3: How are you feeling my brother entering odlo nyo paspik
2: I'm feeling so happy I don't know how to express my happiness right now Yeah I've got a 98 as a profit
1: Chak dong pao chente ke speak fama di star Rio Adek Aporo star Hachel star Rio Jero Ash
2: I'm so happy because it is a miracle it is the first time for me to win in my life
3: if it's you chende you're looking on what are you going to do with it
2: I'm going to use it to avert my life because I was stuck I was even looking for a way of getting money to avert my life but right now I've got the way of averting it and making some transport to transport it to home, so I'm very happy.
1: Oh, limpa speak, gente, don't worry, pero camion en nino que nino. 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

0: we in the boy we money mwa kamera la radio kuri we mko man katika kwa weekend Friday kama donyo matek to twan button ikiu tiano mini na matini hello speak FM
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1: That
0: way, the point we, Mohammed.
1: What?
0: Where you know, I call the point we, Mohammed.
1: Ah,
0: well. That's better, conactive, the jolly. 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
0: We pa easy for the Coca-Cola wa kwa nyo love is as come for the Coca-Cola and kepeny mo kare kong.
1: Mia mama pa kia.
0: Mia mama. All right, for you. Hello, speak of him.
2: No.
0: Uh-huh.
2: Eh, dini.
0: Ate do pa ma, ini tini ni? A foy.
2: Ina Ivan
0: Chopalako. Ivan Chopalako, tini ni pa ma? That's good though.
2: Yeah.
0: Hmm.
2: I can't make it way more.
0: Where many?
2: Where Foxy Boy.
0: Foxy Boy.
2: Yeah.
0: Mm-hmm.
2: Like I mean, more can no young way.
0: More can make argue about Foxy Boy.
2: Yeah.
0: Balipe.
2: With that two dong and move with that two dong where we are on your now.
0: You don't you don't we went to you and that away. I tell Cormang or a chili can tell you, and do you make a can't chant a porter for a pama? Go porter come away, and then the other way got two more. Actually, Kiloni Sigwe and Simiro Semakola line video where the carbotin kidman and to Mediki Dio star Ario Adekaboro star Achel star Ario not Ash Ali Mirio Pira Beach. This kind of song and video. Hello, hello, speaker fam. Yes,
3: I'm for it.
0: You need to
3: I think
0: I'm better than
3: gay or gay for four.
0: Can you
3: tell me? I think I'm better.
0: Okay, Motia, you're my pedo, Larry.
3: By my time.
0: Hmm.
3: Make a coin with me when I'm my Charlie girlfriend.
0: Charlie Conky girlfriend, when I win, Papa.
3: In a battle, Nyakidgum.
0: Nyakidgum?
3: Yeah, for my time.
0: Papa, no, Nyakidgum, Gon.
3: Then they bought a. Mufariki Manyani.
0: Mufariki.
3: Yeah.
0: Okay. I've been there on the Marwata Kiwi. My tap to try to be in here for you, but.
3: For my tap.
0: All right. Tiwe, my Mufariki, Timu, by get to peak, you want a tour, and okay? No, by car, but tap, madam. I don't chimu can, hello?
4: Hello, bro.
0: Yes, Omara. I take my yacht, Conan.
4: I'm going to
0: go to the port. You're going to go to the port. Yeah, I'm okay. Getting when you speak of a married burno, go to the pep, pep, pep, pep, pep, pep, pep. Okay, I call you, Gimene.
4: No, okay, Mero.
0: Yeah, Mero.
4: Okay.
0: Hello, speaker fam.
5: Hello.
0: Uh-huh.
5: $14
0: man, you need anything?
5: I'm looking at you. Flavia, senior quarter.
0: Yes. Senior quarter, why you know? Music mo maro mo gudu ko mere mero we
5: Man
0: mere
5: Sherman. Okay.
6: Yeah.
5: It's all about Nagi. Kapa no Sherman, Kono.
6: My love, Edwizi.
5: Itini Kono, my love. It is like a boss, TT, where, no way. I yell a more pay and any more, better be no way, in your way. A boy, we try to win a bon gaggy.
6: I tell you what, I want
5: to win, Jama.
6: Mm-hmm.
5: You don't go the wrong way. Okay. A boy, better try to what you love to be, though.
6: Next time, better.
5: Thank you so much, my sister. Nkoye, Nkoye is a good man. 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

0: 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We are going to have a chim in go, Konya America Kany, Ibet Kikar, maybe you can chiming, retake a number on YouTube, Jackie 0791, Kidogi 996, what a checking or more PH chiming a Kenya Lagum Gum, Penera Matin. Now, in my donor, Jim Ginnipo, Porikomipama, it's a big manian, no jackpot dog food tail, me or you, keep your big bot down among one, maybe on a chill, maybe get Matin, Lagum Company Matin, where I go, here a chim, more come a lane, no, any no, chime, a key, you tiano, many and Matini, okay, and 996. Okay, let's go to him, to her, to Konungo. We are going to get a memo on a can and in Lowin Radio. Chante Ali Miario, keep here a bitch.
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0: Angani, Angani, Angani, Angani,
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0: Angani, Moses, Kila, Yibidan. 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
2: 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You want a program, I don't fuck.
0: Jok mo perejan, a dit canyon, or me, Merpong, Mercum, Dana, Yellow Mope, man, I'll avoid the drama.
2: Well, I'm here for that, I'll be loyal. Mamma be on it.
0: Locomo paper, my avoid the trial.
2: I'll for it.
0: All right. A congratulations to my brother Ladit Anga Nge Moses Kila Yibi. Ali miari yo ki pira bitch tiu pori chima megal and very roba. Kena Alan Laro, who no gente Rajkar Ronald Kila Yibi beno no gente Mary Adong Kila Lia beno no gente Aloy Winnie Kila Yibi beno no gente la Yibi teku. 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You understand? 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Luani Cars Pro. The Sportman. Bye-bye.

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1: Ooh.